0: No such thing. Hey, it's RB with you. Chilly for your workday. Welcome to your Friday, the 22nd of May. Thanks to Randall Heating, Tassie's largest range, now including reliable and efficient Saxon wood heaters. Cozy nights made to last. It looks like it's going to be a beautiful day ahead all around. Launceston, mostly sunny, top of 17 degrees. Northeast, also mostly sunny, 15. And the East Coast, beautiful sunny day, light winds, and a top of 17 there. How good is that? Yay! We love a good start to the weekend, a strong start to the weekend. Cannot get any better than this, except it can, because we've got more of your hottest hits on the way with Glass Animals. We can dream that summer is still hanging on. The Go-Go's. Our lips are sealed, and Teddy Swims' newest, Mr. Know-It-All, it's up next on Chilly.
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0: Smile Smith, stay if you want to dance. Chilly for your workday, I'll be with you. And we are less than a month out until the debut release of Miles Smith's debut album. How awesome is that? It's called My Mess, My Heart, My Life. And it's going to be accompanied by an English and Irish arena tour in November, which is very exciting. So the album is going to include our favourites, Stargazing and Nice to Meet You from the A Minute EP back in 2024, and Gold from A Minute, A Moment from the 2025 EP. So very, very exciting. Cannot wait to see what else Miles Smith has for us. Hey, just a reminder that today is indeed Friday, which means that it is Free Pizza Friday. Hang on, I need air horns for this. There we go. Bolter's Pizzeria is shouting $100 every Friday to one lucky winner, but you've got to be in it to win it. So make sure you head over to chillyfm.com.au, pop in your details, and then be listening out to Jay Harves in the Arms, because she could be calling you. It's Bolter's Free Pizza Friday. 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Up in the mix, Amy Shark. Mumford & Sons. 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

0: 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Thanks to our friends at Hello Georgie, 95 George Street, only with Nick and Marcus for breakfast on Chilli. You've only got 5 days to get those in, and I'm actually trying to convince my husband to make some burgers for dinner tonight. So this is what I'm thinking. This is what I'm picturing for tonight. Beef, maple bacon, cheese, egg, lettuce, beetroot, maybe mustard, maybe ketchup. I don't really know the sauce yet. Still trying to figure that out. But this is what I have in mind. This is what I'm craving today. And all this talk about National Burger Day is not helping, but that's okay. We will make all of our burger dreams come true, I'm sure. Hey, let's check in with the latest in news headlines. We'll come back with Olivia Rodrigo. Her newest track, Drop Dead, plus Semisonic. No one wants to take me home. Plus Sunny Federa. Do you think about us? You should. You're on Chilli.
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10: Good Good morning, I'm Ebony Ablett. The man who fatally shot Tasmania Police Constable Keith Smith is expected to learn his fate this hour. Lee Jeffrey Sashames pleaded guilty to one count of murder and one of aggravated assault after shooting at officers who were attempting to serve a repossession notice at a North Motton property in June last year. Health Minister Bridget Archer is defending Erica Betts's budget after several people have spoken out about its contents, alleging a significant cut to health spending. Several unions raising concerns about cuts to health. The ANMF saying $750 million will be stripped over the next 4 years. In a statement, Ms Archer said there are no cuts to health, in fact an increased expenditure. The Premier reiterating what he sees is continued growth in funding.
11: Health expenditure will be $15 billion, of course, over the course of the next 4 years. That's more than ever.
10: But Labor's health spokesperson Sarah Lovell has called for the record to be corrected, highlighting hundreds of millions of dollars worth of efficiencies to be found over the forward estimates. Meanwhile, 1,700 state sector jobs are set to go over the next few years to bring the state's finances back on track. Erica Betts promising a net operating surplus within the next 2 years and for net debt to begin to go down from 2029. Economist Solez Lakes told the ABC it's a step in the right direction.
12: Obviously, those savings have to be delivered rather than merely forecast, but there's, I think, a better chance that that will happen this year than in the past 2 or 3 years where governments have made similar but much vaguer projections and they haven't been accomplished.
10: And British pop singer Jessie J says she's now cancer-free after her earlier diagnosis of breast cancer. She says she sobbed for hours at the news and then exhaled for the first time in a year.
13: So I'm back for my yearly checkup. They told me there's no contrast, but I think there is based on this. Start going for my MRI, pretend I'm not claustrophobic. And if you haven't had a breast MRI, you have to lay on your front and put your arms in the air like Superman.
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10: To sport, Hawthorn clinched a 75-66 win over the Crows on a crisp night here in the Apple Isle. The Hawks recovering from a misfiring start to kick 7 unanswered goals. Defender Blake Hardwick finishing with 4 majors in his switch up forward.
14: Slippery conditions, but it was nice to get on the end of the few, and Gunston was out tonight, so was lucky to play in his role. And yeah, some of the ball movement was good, and I was lucky to get on the end of it.
10: On 7 there, and Lewis Hamilton says he's in it for the long haul. The F1 star isn't thinking about retirement amid rumours he'd call time on Ferrari.
15: I'm still in contract, so I'm still focused, I'm still motivated, I still love what I do with all my heart. I'm going to be here for quite some time, so get used to it.
10: I'm Ebony Ablett, and that's the latest news and sport.
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0: Weather for Launceston today, mostly sunny, light winds. We're heading for a top of 17 degrees for your Friday. Also a top of 17 for your Saturday. Overcast showers throughout and then into your Sunday. Overcast showers and a top of 18 degrees. For the northeast today, mostly sunny, light winds. A top of 15 degrees. A top of 16 for your Saturday. Overcast, high chance of showers throughout the day. And then into your Sunday, those showers continuing and a top of 17 degrees. And then for the East Coast, a beautiful sunny day today. Light winds, a top of 17 degrees. A top of 17 again for your Saturday. Overcast, high chance of showers throughout the day. East Coast, a beautiful sunny day today. Light winds, a top of 17 degrees. A top of 17 again for your Saturday. Overcast, high chance

0: New music on Chilli, Olivia Rodrigo, Drop Dead. Hey, RB, with you taking you through your Friday, the 22nd of May. Thanks to Randall Heating. 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Now, with the newest update with Instagram, it introduced a little thing called Instas. And basically what it is, it's kind of like a Polaroid picture in a way. You can find it in your DMs, your messages. And basically the way that it works is you take a photo, and that photo, there are no redos, okay? It's like taking a Polaroid. You don't get to add any filters to it. You can't manipulate it in any way. It is a snapshot in time, and you can't even view it afterwards and say, oh, yes, I like this, or no, I don't. It is what it is, okay? So once it's taken, there's nothing you can do about it. It's out there in the ether, and it lasts for 24 hours in order for anyone to view it, but as soon as they do view it, it disappears forever, and that's how it works. Now, when this was first introduced, I didn't like it. I thought it was silly. Because I was like, what do you mean it lasts for 24 hours? Like, Stories does that anyway. But it's the fact that you can't put filters on it. It's the fact that you can't retake it. It's the fact that it's actually a snapshot in time, and it's actually finding the whole idea that Instagram is about falsehood. That it's about a fake life, because it's actually giving you a snapshot as to what someone's life is looking like exactly in that moment. So now I'm actually coming around to it a little bit, and I kind of like the concept of it. So if you haven't checked it out, I'd highly recommend to give it a go. And you can just find that in your messages in your Instagram if you're into that. If you're not, that's totally fine as well. On the way, you might be into this, though, Rihanna. Love the bass, David Kushner. Telling myself it's the last. Or maybe Don Henley. That's up next on Chilli.
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0: Alex Warren, Fever Dream. It's chilly for your work day. I'll be with you taking you through your Friday. And welcome to it, by the way. I feel like it's going quick, which we love for a Friday because that means we get to start our weekend. Yeah. Hang on. I've got to do this again. Maybe a little liberal with the air horn button. Maybe not. Hey, have you got your entries in yet for Around the World in 15K? You've only got a few more days to get this in, okay? 4 days. You've got until Tuesday at midday to get your entries in. So in 100 words or less, we want you to tell us where you would go on your ultimate dream trip around the world. And what you would do when you get there, okay? We've had so many fantastic entries and it's going to be a really hard choice to work out who on earth is going to win this because, my word, I don't think I've ever needed to go on a holiday more than I do now because I've been hearing about all these stories that people want to go. So I really want to go somewhere tropical now, I kind of think. I didn't before. And now I do, but tell us where you would go, chillyfm.com.au. It's Chilly's Around the World in 15K, thanks to our friends at Clean Sweep Taz. On the way, Macklemore. And then we keep marching, and we go back. This is Screaming Jets. And Lolly Young. It's next on Chilly.
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0: 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I'll be with you. 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Let's check in with the latest e-news headlines. We'll come back with some throwbacks at Crisscross. Jump and Freestylers. We're getting physical after midday on Chilly.
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9: Good afternoon, I'm Ebony Ablett. A 33-year-old man has been extradited to Tasmania and charged with attempted murder after an incident where a 29-year-old received a gunshot wound to the head and neck area. The man was arrested by Victoria's Fugitive Squad and Special Operations Group on Wednesday morning at the request of Tasmania Police. It's alleged he attempted to murder the Bridgewater man during an incident at a Chigwell home in early April. He'll face the Hobart Magistrates Court today. Meanwhile, a 41-year-old Kingston man has been taken to the Royal Hobart Hospital with serious injuries following a single vehicle crash at Margate overnight. Police and emergency services called to the scene on Sandfly Road shortly after 9 p.m. Authorities believe the white Ford Falcon sedan had lost control while navigating a left-hand bend. The federal government continues to cop heat over tax changes announced in the budget. Amid reports, the Prime Minister is open to making some changes. It follows fierce backlash and claims the federal government hasn't properly explained the changes. But federal Labor frontbencher Mark Butler's told Seven they've been outlined properly.
10: This is a significant change to tax arrangements. We've been clear about that. I think it's the right package because what it does at its core is to treat all earnings, all income in broadly the same way.
9: And the Premier says Tasmania has valued its partnership with the Hawthorn Football Club over the last 25 years, but the transition needs to go ahead. The Hawks won't play at York Park unless against the Devils in 2028. Jeremy Rockleaf says he recognises the feelings in the community.
11: My very strong view is let's unite behind one team. Our own Tassie team have fought very strongly for. Let's make it absolutely a statewide team, which I believe it is.
9: It comes after the Hawks saw an end to their four-game losing streak at York Park last night, netting a 9-point win over the Crows.
1: At Banjo's, they speak donut with three new exciting flavours, melty salted caramel, zesty lemon poppy and punchy coffee cream. Just $2 with a coffee. Banjo's, making donuts better.
2: Chilli, your sport now.
9: Tonight it's Dream Time at the G with the Tigers and the Bombers going head-to-head as the centrepiece of the Sir Doug Nicholls Indigenous Round. An injury hit Richmond, narrowly avoiding having to use VFL top-up players. Fremantle take on St Kilda in Perth in tonight's other AFL match. And some of our Aussie women have been handed a nightmare draw for the French Tennis Open starting next week. Kim Burrell will face 5th seed Jessica Pegula in the opening round. Teenager Emerson Jones has to battle 3rd seed Iga Swiatek. I'm Ebony Ablett. That is the latest update for your news and sport.
1: 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Three-day forecast.
0: Weather for Launceston today, mostly...
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0: degrees. And then for the East Coast, a beautiful sunny day today. Light winds, a top of 17 degrees. A top of 17 again for your Saturday. Overcast, high chance of showers throughout the day. And then into your Sunday, overcast, showers, and a top of 18 degrees. Stay connected with your community at chillyfm.com.au.
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0: Yes, this boy's in love. It's Jilly for your workday. I'll be with you taking you through your Friday. And welcome to it. It's thanks to Randall Heating. 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Hey, huge news for Madonna fans. She is now releasing her 15th studio album, which is crazy. It's Confessions 2, also referred to as Confessions on a Dance Floor Part 2. It's been kind of written as a sequel, a follow-up from her original album, Confessions on a Dance Floor, which was released 21 years ago. It's absolutely nuts. It is scheduled to be released on July 3rd, and it basically continues Madonna's exploration of dance and electronic music. She has reunited with producer Stuart Price, who co-wrote and produced the original album, and it, of course, was preceded by the lead single, Bring Your Love, with Sabrina Carpenter. An accompanying musical film is also set to premiere on June 5. So, lots to look forward to in the world of Madonna. Hey, up in the mix, Samba. Got Beats International. Rosalyn. And more of your hottest hits on the way on Chilly.
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16: 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You're listening to the boy from the big bad city. This is Jam.

0: Bruno Mars, I Just Might. It's Jilly for your workday. I'll be with you, taking you through. Now, National Burger Day is around the corner. If you haven't got these entries in, I highly recommend that you do, because you've only got 5 days left, okay? The weekend's coming up and we don't want to forget about it. 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No holds barred. You can put whatever you want on there, okay? 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Thanks to Hello Georgie at 95 George Street. Only with Nick and Marcus for breakfast on Chilli. On the way, Marshmallow Bastille. Hey, I've been thinking. Wonder if you could put marshmallows on a burger. Lady Gaga. 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

0: Hey, good afternoon. It's RB with you on your home of the hottest hits, Chilli FM. That about wraps it up for me. Just a reminder to make sure that you listen in to the boys every single morning for breakfast. They do the spicy single, which is a lot of fun. They battle it out between two tracks. Which one do you want to hear the most? You can vote for yours. It's all thanks to Blue Gum Loans. Dream big with Blue Gum Loans. Your future just got funded. Jay Harves is in next to take you through the rest of your Friday afternoon. She's got some bangers for you, including this one, a big fave of mine. You can tell I'm a millennial, can't you? David Guetta, Teddy Swims, Tones and I, plus Jelly Roll. Ain't nothing but a liar. And more of your hottest hits to come up after one. That's it for me. Bye for now.
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13: I'm John Fabris. Two men in their 20s fishing in the channel near Great Bay at Bruny Island were thrown into the water this morning when their boat overturned from striking a salmon pen. The men, who were wearing life jackets, climbed onto the pen and and were brought to safety by local workers. A man's been extradited from Victoria over an alleged attempted murder, Ebony Ablett reports.
2: The 33-year-old Chigawal man was arrested in Victoria by the Fugitive Squad on Wednesday at the request of Tasmania Police before being extradited by Glenorchy detectives. It's alleged he attempted to murder a 29-year-old Bridgewater man during an incident at Taree Street at Chigwell in Hobart's northern suburbs on the 5th of April this year. His alleged victim left with a serious gunshot wound to the head and neck area. The Chigwell man will front the Hobart Magistrates Court on the attempted murder charge today.
13: Reactions to the Tassie government's latest budgets are rolling in with the usual mix of detractors and supporters. Unions and Labor claims it contains $700 million of cuts to an overburdened health system, while the government asserts it's been allocated record spending. Colleen Reardon from Tasmania's Chamber of Commerce and Industry is supportive of the budget plan.
14: We need to have a balanced budget so as we have a strong balance sheet in times of crisis, like the fuel crisis, like the pandemic, and the government is heading in the right direction to achieve a surplus.
13: The PM's ruling out backing away from an overhaul of tax on trusts. There were reports the government was considering changes to the controversial measure, which the opposition has labelled a death tax. But Anthony Albanese stands by the proposal.
15: There's no measures in there that are going to hurt inheritances. So we'll work through the legislation. We've said will be introduced in the second half of the year.
13: And a suspected meteor's lit up the sky across parts of the country. Those in New South Wales reporting a flash of light around 6:30 last night. Astrophysicist Dr. Brad Tucker says it came along at a great time for people to see it.
16: It wasn't super big in terms of size, but it was a good size one at the right time. Had this been midnight, very few people would have seen it.
1: Catch Western Bulldogs Premiership hero Tom Liberatore Saturday, June 6 at Balls and Bumpers. 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Chilli, your sport now.
13: Fremantle's eyeing off a slice of club history with a record 10th straight victory tonight against the Saints. Coach Justin Longmuir isn't spending too much time thinking about it.
17: It's not that those things don't matter in the long run, but it just doesn't help you win games of footy, focusing on those things. I don't need motivation to do my work to off the back of, you know, those sort of records.
13: And first practice for Tassie's round of the supercars at Simmons Plains is at 2:05 this afternoon. Brock Feeney narrowly leads the championship.
18: Tassie's always pretty exciting racing, to be honest. Last year and this year, we've seen in the first few races how intense the racing is, and the door-to-door's been pretty up there. I think us drivers know what to expect when we get to Tasmania.
13: That's the latest news and sport.
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19: It's currently sitting on 12 degrees right now in Launceston. Tomorrow can expect a possible shower. Sunday, mostly cloudy and 18 degrees. Scottsdale today, mostly sunny and 15. Showers tomorrow, a clearing shower on Sunday. For St Helens today, mostly sunny and 17. A possible shower tomorrow with a clearing shower on Sunday, reaching 18.
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0: Good afternoon. You are on Chilli, home of the hottest hits. J-Harbs hanging out with you across your Friday afternoon. We've made it through the working week and we're getting so close to the weekend. But before we do hit the weekend, I need to award that free Pizza Friday, $100 to spend at Bolter's Pizzeria. 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Winner will be announced across the show, the Salvo. But let's get into some music. Ed Sheeran on the way. It's right here on Chilli.
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0: Crime Tonight. Hotter than your leftover lunch. It's Jay Harbs in the Arms on Chili. 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

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I refuse to lose another friend to drugs. Just come home.

0: 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J-Harb's hanging out with you across your Friday afternoon. If you're looking to get yourself back into shape, a bit healthier, we've got your chance to win your way back to health and wellness. It is with 10 movement classes at the St. Luke's Launceston Wellness Hub. All you need to do is enter up online, chillifm.com.au. Taylor Swift's on the way. Elizabeth Taylor plays next.
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2: Good morning, I'm Britt Aylin. An estimated extra 20,000 bulk-billed GP appointments are expected to open up for residents of the Meander Valley. Three pre-polling stations are open this week ahead of Saturday's Legislative Council election.
1: Delivering the local stories from the local voices that just simply can't get anywhere else.
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0: 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Checking in for the latest from our chilly newsroom. Then on the other side, some somber. 12 to 12. Robbie Williams coming to Australia this year as well. This November, if you want to check him out live. Angels plays on the way. Styles also coming into Australia this year, as it was your next three. It's here on Chilli.
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10: I'm John Fabris. A 33-year-old man from Chigwell in Hobart's north has been extradited from Victoria to Tasmania and charged with attempted murder. It relates to a 29-year-old Bridgewater man allegedly being seriously injured to the head and neck by a gunshot in Chigwell on April 5. Labor's branding the Tassie government's budget terrifying for claim cuts of $700 million to the health system. It cites Productivity Commission data the state already is the worst performing for emergency health and ambulance services. Shadow Treasurer Dean Winter responding to the government's declaration, health spending hits new record highs.
11: Health expenditure and health inflation has been extremely high over the course of the last 10 years.
12: What this budget does is flattens it out. In order to get it flat, what it had to do was find $700 million worth of cuts.
10: Two men fishing were rescued this morning from their boat overturning near Bruny Island. They were thrown into the water when their vessel struck a fish pen. Local marine workers were able to help them. Tasmania Police reports they were both wearing life jackets. Another cohort of ISIS brides and kids is expected to arrive back in Australia next week. The women and children left the camp in Syria yesterday. Labour frontbencher Mark Butler telling Seven they'll face the full force of the law if found to have committed any crimes.
13: They have the legal right as Australian citizens to make their own way back to the Australian border, but if they've committed any offence, they'll be met at that border, as we saw a few weeks ago.
10: And many in New South Wales spotted a suspected meteor lighting up the sky around 6:30 last night. Astrophysicist Dr. Brad Tucker reckons it would have been about the size of a basketball.
14: Relatively hard to track. You know, some asteroid, part of it broke off and then flung towards the Earth and just happens. And we don't really worry about these too much because, as we saw, they do mostly burn up in the sky.
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10: St Kilda's headed west for a battle against the Dockers tonight. Mason Wood replaces injured star Jack Higgins, while Fremantle's name Corey Wagner. Coach Ross Lyon rates Fremantle as a huge test.
15: They don't seem to have a weakness at the minute, so we're looking forward to the challenge. We've travelled well. Our game's coming together. We're up for the fight. We're looking forward to the challenge. We're looking forward to the audit.
10: And practice is getting underway in Tasmania's Supercars round at Simmons Plains. Brody Kostecki's currently in second place in the championship.
16: It's really exciting, obviously. Very unique circuit. The hairpin always spices things up. Seen a lot of action there in the past. Been on the receiving end and also on the giving end as well. Yeah, always excited to go back to Tassie.
10: That's the latest news and sport.
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0: It's currently sitting on 13 degrees right now in Lonnie. Sunny conditions getting to 17. A possible shower tomorrow and for Sunday, mostly cloudy, top of 18. Scottsdale today, mostly sunny there. Showers on the way tomorrow. Clearing up for Sunday, though, reaching 17. For St Helens today, mostly sunny and 17. A possible shower tomorrow and on Sunday, it's reaching 18.
1: 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You know what I want. Dynamic Finance Brokers Tasmania, because your next move matters.

0: next one from Amy Shark. The biggest ick. It's here on Chilli, home of the hottest hits. J-Hubs hanging out with you across your Friday afternoon. It is all thanks to Dynamic Finance Brokers Tasmania, your partner in finance. We've got more music to come heading your way. It is from Miles Smith and Niall Horan. They've teamed up for a brand new one, Drive Safe. Just like you should across the weekend as well, especially if you're heading along to check out those super cars. We've got this one heading your way inside your next five.
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0: on Chilli Home of the Hottest Hits. J-Hubs across your Friday afternoon. And on the way next, we still need to award someone their free pizza of a Friday, $100 to spend at Bolter's Grill and Pizzeria. That is heading your way next. So listen out if you did enter in that one. But we're going to check in with the latest news, sport and weather next.
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14: I'm John Fabris. Sentencing hearing's been held in Burnie today for the man who shot and killed Senior Constable Keith Smith last year. 47-year-old Lee Jeffrey Sushams was being served a repossession notice for a North Moreton property west of Devonport. He's alleged to have not paid a mortgage on since 2016. Sentencing will be held on June 26. Contrasting views about the Tassie government's latest budget are being voiced. Economist Saul Eslake's given the financial plan a tick of approval for at least containing more clarity on achieving required savings to rein in rising debt. While public sector unions are savaging the cuts, Labor Treasurer Dean Winter echoing their sentiment.
15: The services that Tasmanians rely on will be cut quickly, sharply, public sector workers will be sacked, and this is, unfortunately, the result of 13 years of Liberal government.
14: Tanya Plibersek's the latest minister who's been forced to defend the federal budget, insisting negative gearing and capital gains tax reforms are in the interests of younger Aussies.
16: If we want the young people in Australia today to have the same opportunities that their parents and grandparents had to buy a house and live in it and raise a family, then we need to change what we've been doing in recent years.
14: The Social Services Minister on the ABC. The federal opposition leaders against the latest group of ISIS brides being allowed to return to Australia. Another group of women and kids left a camp in Syria yesterday, expected back here next week. Angus Taylor wants the door closed on them.
17: The government should be doing everything in its power to prevent these people from coming, because they turned their back on our country to support a terrorist organisation.
14: And America claims Cuba's accepted $140 million in aid. The US has charged the country's former president with murder, and President Trump's raised the potential for military intervention. Secretary of State Marco Rubio says Cuba's accepted an offer of aid, but it won't flow without controls.
18: We're not going to do humanitarian aid that falls into the hands of their military company that they have, and then they take that stuff and they sell it at the dollar store and put the money in their pocket. That's not going to work that way.
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14: Fremantle's hunting a club record 10th straight win tonight against the Saints. Corey Wagner's been called up. Coach Justin Longmuir believes the club's depth has served them well.
20: Our fitness staff have done a great job to get our players in great physical shape. Touch wood, we haven't had a lot of injuries, but yeah, when we have, we've had players come in and play their role, and that's all we ask of players, to come in and execute their role.
14: And Essendon coach Brad Scott sounding confident his players can drive the club's next successful era. The Bombers face Richmond in a battle of the cellar dwellers in Dreamtime at the MCG. Scott's dismissed speculation the senior group is confused by their direction.
21: Everyone's part of the plan. I think the real challenge is when you've got older players who are in the last year or two of their career, and the club's talking about we need to embark on a list rebuild, because where does it leave them? We've been very clear with those players as to, look, this is where the club is at.
14: That's the latest news and sport.
19: 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Explore Snowy River Launceston's full range at 6 Gaddy Street, Western Junction. Less than a kilometre from the airport. Chilli's three-day forecast.
0: It is currently sitting on 13 degrees right now in Launceston. A possible shower tomorrow for Sunday. Mostly cloudy and 18. Scottsdale today, mostly sunny and 15. Showers on the way tomorrow, clearing up for Sunday. St Helens today, mostly sunny and 17. A possible shower tomorrow with a clearing shower on Sunday, reaching 18.
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22: Yes.
19: 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You're

0: Sebastian, getting it done here on Chilli Home of the hottest things. You got J Hubs across your Friday afternoon. And on a Friday, we like to give out some pizza. Not just any pizza, we're talking about Bolter's Pizzeria. $100 to spend there. Every single Friday, we give this one away. Absolutely huge. They've got a huge range of pizzas out there. Went and checked it out yesterday. We tried the lamb one, there's a Texas barbecue one, prawn and chicken. And they've got a monthly special right now, Chicken Kev. Guys, you got to go and check it out. But we do need to pick a winner for the Friday free pizza. Let me just hit random draw here. And it looks like today's winner is Michelle Casey. Congratulations. $100 to spend at Bolter's. That is going to get you so much pizza. It's not too late, though, to enter to be in the draw for next week. Get on there, chillifm.com.au.
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2: Good morning, I'm Brit Aylin. An estimated extra 20,000 bulk-billed GP appointments are expected to open up for residents of the Meander Valley. Three pre-polling stations are open this week ahead of Saturday's Legislative Council election.
1: Delivering the local stories from the local voices that just simply can't get anywhere else.
2: 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Search of the car reportedly uncovered a significant quantity of drugs, cash and ammunition.
1: Chilli, part of the community across Launceston and the Northeast, and leaders in local.
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0: to turn the lights off here on Chilli, home of the hottest hits. You got J-Hubs across your Friday afternoon, and Post Malone, he has announced he's bringing his world tour down to Australia. We didn't know he was coming already to perform at those festivals, but he's added a whole lot of sideshows if you do want to check him out. I think it'll be two really separate shows compared to his festival one and his own concert. So check him out. Pre-sale is next week. Posties on the way with Morgan Wallen. Had some help in your next five.
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1: Chilli, real-time traffic.
12: Good afternoon. Looking a little heavy in the usual places in Newstead and Elphin Road, outbound on the approach to Hobblers Bridge Road. Slow going on the East Tamar Highway, also in the usual places in both directions over the bridge. The West Tamar Highway delay free passing Riverside. With Toyota, you get value for a lifetime, and it starts this tax time at your local Toyota dealership. Oh, what a feeling, Toyota. If you spot any traffic issues, give us a call, 633 1501. More traffic soon on Chilli, home of the hottest hits.
1: Yeah. Hotter than your leftover lunch, it's J-Harves in the Arms on Chilli. Dynamic Finance Brokers Tasmania, making finance feel simple.

0: You're on Chilli, home of the hottest hits. You got J-Harbs hanging out with you. A Chrissy Friday afternoon, rounding you up to that 4 o'clock hour. It's heading your way next as we check in for the latest news, sport and weather.
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12: I'm John Fabris. Rex Airline is to press ahead with dropping flights between Devonport and Melbourne. It's also changing services impacting the King Island Burnie route. Reasons cited include low demand and the rising cost of jet fuel. Burnie Supreme Court's held a sentencing hearing today for Lee Jeffrey Sushames, who last year murdered a police officer. 57-year-old Senior Constable Keith Smith was shot and killed, trying to serve a repossession notice on Sushames' North Monton property. A sentence is to be delivered on June 26. A man's been extradited from Victoria over an alleged attempted murder. Ebony Ablett reports.
13: The 33-year-old Chigawa man was arrested in Victoria by the Fugitive Squad on Wednesday at the request of Tasmania Police before being extradited by Glenorchy detectives. It's alleged he attempted to murder a 29-year-old Bridgewater man during an incident at Taree Street at Chigwell in Hobart's northern suburbs on the 5th of April this year. His alleged victim left with a serious gunshot wound to the head and neck area.
12: Two men in their 20s fishing in the channel near Bruny Island were thrown into the water this morning when their boat overturned from striking a salmon pen. The men who were wearing life jackets climbed onto the pen and were brought to safety by local workers. The federal government's still copping heat over tax changes announced in the federal budget. Amid reports the PM's open to making some changes, it follows fierce backlash and claims the government hasn't properly explained the changes. Labor frontbencher Mark Butler telling Seven they have been outlined properly.
2: This is a significant change to tax arrangements. We've been clear about that. I think it's the right package, but because what it does at its core is to treat all earnings, all income in broadly the same way.
12: And an Aussie man who's died while hiking the Inca Trail in Peru's been identified as a Victorian police officer. Sergeant Matthew Payton was on holiday with his wife when tragedy struck this morning. The 52-year-old reportedly tripped and fell through a safety barrier along the world-famous trail.
11: At Banjo's, they speak donut with three new exciting flavours, melty salted caramel, zesty lemon poppy and punchy coffee cream. Just $2 with a coffee. Banjo's, making donuts better.
1: Chilli, your sport now.
12: Richmond's avoided requesting top-up players for tonight's Dreamtime at the MCG clash against Essendon. Coach Adam Ouse is hopeful the club's past the worst of its injury crisis.
14: We're starting to see the light at the end of the tunnel with that. We'll get some more players available next week as well, and then post-buy there's a handful that are starting to come back and up the ante with training, which is positive for us.
12: And Fremantle's eyeing a slice of club history with a record 10th straight win tonight against the Saints. Coach Justin Longmuir is keeping the potential milestone in the background.
15: It's not that those things don't matter in the long run, but it just doesn't help you win games of footy, focusing on those things. I don't need motivation to do my work to off the back of, you know, those sort of records.
12: That's the latest news in sport.
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16: Good afternoon. We're getting reports of an incident in South Lonnie at the intersection of Wellington Street and Normanston Road. A bit slow in both directions. Not a bad run at all for the West Tamar Highway as you're heading outbound passing Riverside and further out to Lagana. Bowel cancer is Australia's deadliest cancer for people aged 25 to 54. It's important you know the red flag signs and symptoms. Visit bowelcanceraustralia.org. More traffic soon on Chilli, home of the hottest hits.
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0: It is getting to a low of 3 overnight in Lonnie tonight. For tomorrow, a possible shower reaching 17 is the top. Scottsdale tomorrow showers and 16. For St Helens tonight dropping to 7 degrees with a possible shower tomorrow reaching 17.
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feel that? That's the sound of Jay Harbs in the Arbs heating up your afternoon on Chilli, the home of the hottest hits. I know what I want. Dynamic Finance Brokers Tasmania. 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
1: Miley Cyrus, Younger You. It's here on Chilli, home of the hottest hits. Jay Harbs hanging out with you across your Friday afternoon. Now, brand new cover of Miley Cyrus's track, The Climb, has just been released today. It's from Bailey Zimmerman.

0: love it when a country artist just takes a song like that and absolutely rocks it. Well, Bailey is coming back down to Australia this October as well. If you want to catch him live, or maybe you just want to find yourself a husband, you might be able to find one there at one of his concerts. Ray's on the way. Where is my husband? It plays next.
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5: People aren't getting back to my emails, and if they are, they're like asking me, hey, that's cool, we might have someone who can talk to you. So when I feed them the question, they ghost me.
4: Interesting. I've got a phone number here, I might punch it in now.
6: Oh, hi. I'm the president of the Ancient Egypt Society of Western Australia.
4: That is perfect. When all the pyramids in Egypt were built, do you think there would have been a big party?
6: 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Sure, they knew how to celebrate. They had beer and things like that.
4: They did it different back in the day.
6: They may have done it differently in some ways, yes.
4: Marcus, you know what I think she meant. I think they partied.
7: I reckon they partied. Conclusion.
5: I nodded off there for a second.
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17: Good afternoon. Reports of two incidents on the board at the moment, with the first one in South Lonnie on Wellington Street at Normanston Road and the other in Newstead on High Street at Lawrence Vale Road. 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
14: I'm John Fabris. Sentence hearing in Burnie was held today for Lee Jeffrey Sushames, who murdered a veteran Tassie police officer last year. The 47-year-old shot and killed Senior Constable Keith Smith, who was attempting to serve a repossession notice on Sushames' North Monton property west of Devonport. Sentencing has been set for the 26th of next month. Still in the northwest, and rising fuel prices and underwhelming demand sees Rex Airline cut Melbourne, Devonport and King Island Burnie flights from June 20. Both routes are serviced by other airlines. Labor's branding the Tassie government's budget terrifying for claim cuts of $700 million to the health system. It cites Productivity Commission data that the state already is the worst performing for emergency health and ambulance services. Shadow Treasurer Dean Winter responding to the government's declaration, health spending is hitting new record highs.
15: Health expenditure and health inflation has been extremely high over the course of the last 10 years.
0: What this budget does is flattens it out. In order to get it flat, what they had to do was find $700 million worth of cuts.
14: Launceston's mayor's lamenting the withdrawal of Tasmania's partnership with the Hawthorn Footy Club. There are only a few more matches before they won't be calling York Park their home away from home anymore as the Tassie Devils club enters the league in 2028. Matthew Garwood reflects on the Hawks' economic and social value for our state.
16: That community offering and outing where people can be a part of something bigger than just sport. It's about coming together and having that ability to connect and chat, and yeah, it'll be really sorely missed.
14: And another group of ISIS brides and kids is expected to arrive back in Australia next week. The women and children left a camp in Syria yesterday. Labor frontbencher Mark Butler telling Seven they'll face the full force of the law if found to have committed any crimes.
17: They have the legal right as Australian citizens to make their own way back to the Australian border, but if they've committed any offence, they'll be met at that border as we saw a few weeks ago.
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14: David Reynolds was fastest for practice one on the Simmons Plains track in Tasmania's Supercars this afternoon, just ahead of Shell V-Power's Brody Kostecki. For practice two, Kostecki clinched the fastest time by a whisker over Grove Racing's Matt Payne. And in footy, St Kilda headed west for a battle against the Dockers tonight. Mason Wood replaces injured star Jack Higgins, while Fremantle has named Corey Wagner. Coach Ross Lyon rates Fremantle as a huge test.
18: Don't seem to have a weakness at the minute, so we're looking forward to the challenge. We've travelled well, our game's coming together. We're up for the fight, we're looking forward to the challenge, we're looking forward to the audit.
14: That's the latest news and sport.
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19: Good afternoon. No crashes or breakdowns across all on these major arterials, moving nicely for the West Tamar Highway to Lagana and the East Tamar Highway further out passing Dilston. 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If you spot any traffic issues, give us a call on 6331 5901. More traffic soon on Chilli, home of the hottest hits.
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1: It is getting to a low of 3 overnight in Lonnie tonight. For tomorrow, a possible shower and 17. Scottsdale tomorrow, showers and 16. St Helens tonight, dropping to 7 degrees there with a possible shower on the way tomorrow.

0: afternoon, guys. I hope you're having a wonderful Friday. Daniel McPherson's on the show in a little while. Last night, though, you'll be able to see this on the socials, Will and Woody, if you missed it. If you've been listening the last few weeks, though, Woods, we've been trading every day on the radio from a psychology textbook to the goal being a $10,000 engagement ring. That was the goal.
1: And 2 days ago, we bloody got there. With your help, with all of your help, some extraordinary stuff from you guys. So we were able to then deliver this ring to Paris Man. The reason I'm calling him Paris Man is because both sides of the couple are called Paris. It's very confusing. Anyway, we delivered the ring to Paris Man. That's it. Bring up that music. Let's get those chills. Delivered it to him live on the radio show.
0: He came. I think I'm going to vomit if I hear this anymore, this music.
1: Because there's too much love going on?
0: That's
1: you can't handle it. It's just there's so much love in the air. Embrace it, man. Lean in. Get rid of that masculinity. Lean in.
0: This is nothing now, about being masculine.
1: Now we snuck in to the restaurant he was at with his partner. We came and delivered the ring. This all happened live on the radio show yesterday.
0: Yep.
1: This is a bit of the chat we had with him when we gave him the ring for the first time.
2: Have you thought about what you're going to say?
3: I have. I've practiced it. Hopefully I can get it out.
2: Okay. Do you want to see the ring, Paris Man?
3: Sure.
2: Okay.
4: You want to see it?
3: Yeah.
2: Show him the ring, Will.
4: Oh, wow.
3: That's incredible, guys. Yeah, she's going to lose it.
2: Yeah, well, hopefully she won't lose it. Let's not lose it.
4: There you go.
2: I've worked very hard for that.
1: So we'll play you the proposal that happened live on the radio yesterday again a little bit later in the show as well.
0: Yeah, as I said, or you can check out the entire swap meet on the socials if you want to see what we started with, a psychology textbook, and all the trades that we made over the course of 2.5 weeks to get a $10,000 engagement ring and have a wicked proposal on the radio last night. It's really cool. What a journey. What a week. Big shout out to everyone that was involved in it, our team, and of course the beautiful people at Glowbird. Swap the deal. Keep the good energy with Glowbird. Right up next. Can you hear it? Can you hear it? Can you hear it? Can you hear it? Give us a call if you would like to guess beer or soft drink based on the sound of the can opening. Wow, look at this.
5: Here we go. Hands.
0: Coopers.
5: Fresh cans.
0: The Green Goblins.
6: Green Goblins are back.
0: We know the Sesh Lord lived.
6: You know, I put that order in.
0: Bought the beers. We know it. You know it. Oh, it's Coopers or Coke, soft drink or beer. Can you hear it up next on Will and Woody?
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0: Rob, Daniel McPherson is on the show in 15 minutes. It is Will and Woody on your Friday, and it's Can You Hear It?
1: I'm going to set up a soft drink.
2: Can you hear it?
3: It's a beer.
2: Can you hear it?
4: Yeah.
2: Does he know? Does he know? Does he know?
5: Beer or soft drink, based on the sound of the can opening. Once we hear this first crack, the weekend has truly begun.
0: Yes, that's right, Woods.
5: Sound of the weekend. We've got Martine here. Hello, Martine.
6: Hello,
5: Martine. Ready for your first can?
6: I'm ready.
5: All right, Martine.
6: I think it's beer.
0: Yeah, that's very beery.
5: Hang on, it's
0: a frothy beer. Did they get a bit of a shake before they came in, did they?
5: That has gone everywhere.
7: No, what are we talking about?
5: That has gone everywhere.
0: Oh, I don't know what you're talking about.
7: One did fall, but I put it back, I swear.
5: That was the one, surely.
7: No, I actually did put that one back.
0: Oh, you
7: the
0: put
7: fridge,
0: it back. Well, then we're in trouble.
7: We're in trouble.
5: Thanks, Annalise. Bit of a wipe down here. Martine, great work. You're off to a flyer.
0: Hello, Martine.
5: Here's can number two.
6: I'm
5: going to
6: go soft drink this time.
5: I reckon.
0: Martina,
5: I feel like you guessed before I'd even cracked the can.
0: Shit, that's her fault.
5: That's a weird tactic.
0: That's her fault.
5: That is her fault.
0: Stuck around for everyone that got it wrong.
5: I was just curious.
0: Of people want to play.
5: I was just curious.
0: Stop. Listen.
5: Yeah, you got to listen.
0: Connect with what you're doing.
5: Yeah.
0: Think, Donna.
5: Think and then
0: Donna,
5: answer.
0: I don't know why you find that so funny, Annalise.
6: Yes, that's me.
5: You ready to go, Don?
6: I'll give it a crack.
5: Righto, Don.
6: I'm going to go, that's another beer.
5: Sorry, Don. Bit of a flat soft drink, if I'm being honest, Don.
0: A very beery softy.
5: That is the way the cookie crumbles. Oh, let's go to Kenny
0: and
5: here.
0: The Coke Zeroes have got a tendency to be a little bit flatter, to be honest,
5: if I'm honest with you.
0: You wonder why you crack them, but then I just watched you pour yourself a glass and you figure it out. Kenny's called.
8: G'day, Ken.
0: How you going?
8: Good way,
0: Ken? You know, good, mate. Are you ready for your first can, Ken? Get on you, Ken. Here we go. First can.
8: Yep.
5: That's a beer. Yes,
0: Kenny.
5: It is, Kenny.
0: Yes, it is.
8: Yeah.
0: You sound like a beer drinker. You sound like a beer drinker, Kenny.
8: No.
5: You're not.
8: I just know the sounds of them.
5: Right. You'll be your bartender.
8: I'm more of a spirits drinker than a beer drinker, but yeah.
5: Spirits drink. All responsibly, of course. No doubt, Kenny. All right, here comes number two.
8: Soft drink.
0: Bad luck, Kenny.
5: Sorry, Ken.
0: I have to stick to the spirits responsibly.
5: Sorry, Kenny. God, we're nowhere, Australia. We're nowhere.
0: Reset.
5: Let's go to a song.
0: All right. Full reset, I reckon.
5: Okay.
0: Let's get it going on, you know. It just feels like the juice.

0: juice right off.
1: Yeah,
0: you're cracking Coke Zero, so you can have one. I mean, we just need to all just reset.
1: I just reached left.
0: Just reset.
1: I don't even know what I'm grabbing.
0: Can you hear it? More of it up next. Will and Woody.
2: It's Will and Woody.
3: Will and Woody.
2: For your drive home.
4: Chilly.

0: to you.
1: It's Will and Woody. I'm going to say sexiest man in Australia, Daniel McPherson. He joins us in about 10 minutes' time. He's beautiful. He's done a great movie recently as well. It's called Beast. It's going to be on Stan. It's going to be in the cinemas. It looks awesome. He looks the best he's ever looked. But it's not just about his looks, guys. He's going to be in for a chat very, very shortly. Right now.
2: Paris, you want to hear your first can?
3: Yes, I do.
2: All right, here it comes, Paris.
3: Soft drink.
2: Oh, Paris! Sorry for getting frustrated, Paris. As a nation, we're struggling right now. We're on the canvas.
1: Oh, is it?
2: Sorry, Paris, that was a beer.
3: I meant beer.
2: Yes.
1: Yeah, you meant beer. We know you did. But it's what you said out loud.
2: Yeah.
1: Anna has called on 131065. Has anyone got past one can today?
2: Yes. Yeah, we've got Ken. Ken got one.
1: But that's it.
2: That's it. We haven't got past two cans.
1: Anna, do you rate yourself as a player?
4: Yeah, guys, I can do this.
1: You played a bit? You're playing in your car most Fridays?
4: Yes, I'm playing in the car.
1: All right, you know what's
4: up.
1: I'm
4: ready to go.
1: Because I'm happy to move on. Like, it's fine.
4: No, no. We're ready.
1: All right, let's go. Anna, if you don't...
4: I think that was soft drink.
2: Here we go.
1: Nice, Anna.
2: Really good start. Confident start.
1: Here we go. I'm not going to mention the record till we get to five.
4: Soft drink.
2: There we go.
1: What do
2: you
1: do?
2: What do you do, Anna?
1: Bit of a player.
4: I'm just a student.
2: What do you study?
4: I do business and marketing.
2: Ooh. How would you market the show, Anna? If you were given us as a case study, how would you market us?
4: I reckon you guys' current marketing techniques going really well.
2: There you go. Great answer. Well done.
1: Well, there's currently no marketing.
2: and it's saying, that's so, good. Right. Don't market.
1: I might be working for us. The underdog card. I like it.
2: Here we go.
4: Beer.
1: Yes, Anna.
4: Go.
1: Nice.
4: Oh, my God. Yes.
1: Nice.
2: Here we go.
1: Nice, Anna.
2: Here we go. Let's just roll into the next one.
1: Yeah, can four.
4: Soft drink.
2: Here we go.
1: Yes, Anna, here we go.
4: Oh, my God.
1: Yeah, she is on.
2: Do you love a beer? Do you love a soft drink, Anna?
4: Cider drinker.
2: Cider. Right. All right, let's go to can five.
4: Beer.
2: Oh.
1: No, that was definitely a soft drink. That really did sound like a soft drink, that one.
2: Falling down at five.
1: Bad luck, Anna.
2: Sorry, Anna.
1: Yeah, you played really well, mate. You can have a double pass to go and see Finding Emily. If you'd like to prefer the producers of Bridget Jones' Diary, comes Finding Emily in cinemas on Thursday. That's for your double pass. Thanks for playing,
4: awesome.
1: Anna. Nice to meet
4: you. Thanks, guys.
1: Good luck with
4: nice
1: the studies.
4: Thank you.
1: No worries at all. If we get marketing,
2: we'll reach out.
1: We might.
2: I will reach out.
1: Good. Do we need a fresh set of cans in the studio? Oops. Feels like it.
2: I just had that moment. I think Tony needs them because, Tony, am I reading correctly here that you think you can get at least 11?
5: Yeah. Last time I played this, I at least got 11.
2: All right.
5: But then you got stopped. Yeah.
2: That's lofty.
1: Oh, we stopped. Wow, there you go. So the fault is on us at 11.
2: All right, Tony. Let's see how we go. Here's Cam 1.
5: Oh, that was a beer.
1: Oh, Tony. It's all over, Red Rover.
2: Come in here and say you're going to get 11 and then go out at one.
1: Hold the fresh cans.
5: Muscles got me on that one.
1: Hold the fresh cans. No need. Tony's ended the game for the afternoon. We won't get any worse than that. Nice to meet you, Tone. Thanks for the laugh. You can have a $100 Fun Day Sweets voucher, mate. Thanks for the giggles.
5: Thank you, mate. Appreciate it.
1: No worries, man. Have a great weekend. Daniel McPherson. I'm going to get 11. Daniel McPherson.
2: Oh, very sexy, Daniel McPherson.
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0: Hey, it's Will and Woody. I hope you're having a wonderful drive home. Beast premieres on Stan on the 4th of June. We spoke to Amy Shark about this actually last time she was in. Russell Crowe is going to be, he co-wrote this. He's producing it. He's an amazing filmmaker, Russell. And but most importantly, the star of the film joins us in the studio right now, Daniel McPherson on Will and Woody.
1: Good afternoon.
0: I think for the first time, Daniel McPherson on Will and Woody, I reckon.
1: I didn't know you guys existed that long ago.
2: Our marketing needs to be fired immediately, obviously. Daniel doesn't know we exist. No. We've been doing this job for 8 years now.
1: Yeah. No, man. Yeah. I've done lots over the years, but I've never sat here with you guys.
0: Well, it's great to have you. This is our first time.
2: We've had an interaction, though, actually, and I don't blame you for not remembering this, but it was before the Logies.
1: On the Gold Coast?
2: Gold Coast.
1: Yeah. I was up there with Warren, that's right.
2: Yes, and you were in the swimming pool. This is pre-Logies ceremony. You're in the swimming pool.
1: Yep.
2: That was like a lavish swimming pool within the establishment,
1: the complex.
2: And certain rooms weren't allowed in that swimming pool.
1: Yep.
2: So my card didn't work to get into the lavish swimming pool until a very attractive male in the pool got out of the pool and let me into the pool.
1: Oh,
2: and
1: really?
2: That was you.
1: Is that Tim Robards? No. It was
2: and right behind Tim was you.
0: That's so sweet.
1: And how did I know that worked? Because my card didn't get into that pool either. And we've just done the same thing. I remember exactly.
2: So you paid it forward.
1: No, here's another one. Wow. Nice to see you again.
2: Yeah, you too.
1: How was your swim?
2: Beautiful.
1: Yeah,
2: beautiful. I felt very smug.
1: Yeah,
2: felt
1: good.
2: Very smug after that.
0: Woody and I are on a bit of a mission right now involving someone who's worked on the film.
3: Woods. We're talking manifesting.
2: Angela.
4: Manifesting isn't about hoping and wishing. Manifesting is truly believing.
2: Writing it down.
3: All right.
2: Lunch
3: with
2: Russell.
5: Sam Pang's back in the studio.
3: You can see up in the corner there in a piece of paper.
6: Lunch with
3: Russell Crowe.
6: Yeah.
3: You want to have lunch with him?
6: Yeah.
2: Love to.
3: Lunch with Russell Crowe would
6: be
3: awesome.
6: It'd be fun.
3: I'll serve. How's that?
2: You're in.
0: Amy Shark's entered the studio. I don't know if you know this, but we have a thing up here which says lunch with Russell because we wanted to get into manifesting.
7: Well, first, I think you spelt Russell wrong.
2: What?
0: Is that right?
2: Is it two L's?
7: Who's that handwriting?
2: Yeah, sweet. I've got doctor's handwriting.
7: You do, man.
1: I'm a big manifester.
0: Right, really?
1: Okay. I'm also a big reader.
0: Yeah.
1: And I think your handwriting's the problem.
0: I think really?
1: Lunch with Russell Crowe is up here in the studio.
0: How
1: long has it been there?
0: Six months now?
2: Yeah, coming up 6 months.
1: All right. How's it going?
2: Well, it hasn't happened yet. It's still up there because it hasn't happened. And did you share food with Russell while shooting this movie?
1: I've shared a lot of food with Russell over the years. Very first interaction with Russell was live on live television when I was hosting Dancing with the Stars.
0: Oh, right.
1: When his then wife was on the show, Danielle. And then my second interaction was I nearly ran him over on his mountain bike on Melrose Avenue in Los Angeles, driving to an audition.
0: No. Wow.
1: I actually tweeted, hey, you know, nearly ran over at Russell Crowe on the way to an audition.
0: Wow.
1: Must be a good omen. And to his credit, he direct messaged me going, hey, man, I'm having an Oscars party on Sunday. Why don't you come past and whatever? So I went,
0: whoa.
1: That was how I met. So that was the beginning of our friendship. And I first got invited up to the farm. I had this indie film. It was my first kind of lead in an indie film about 2013. It was called Infinity. I thought he must have heard about this indie film.
0: Yeah.
1: I went kind of method and I lived in the office space above the studio because my character was trapped on a space station.
2: Yeah.
1: And so he says, hey, mate, do you want to come up to the farm for dinner? So I'm like, yeah. So I get up the farm and we have a couple of beers and he doesn't mention the film. And then we go, he shows me around the house and he still doesn't mention the film. And then we go and have dinner and it's his mum and his dad and Russell and I.
0: Whoa.
1: And he goes, mum, dad, this is Daniel. Mum, I know Dancing with the Stars is your favourite show. I want you to have dinner with the Dancing with the Stars. So from humble beginnings,
0: what do we do if we're going to try and have lunch with him?
1: What did Amy Shark say?
2: She didn't give us much, Amy Shark.
0: Generally, people, when we speak to them about Russell, get the idea that we're kind of like freaks and then they won't give us much information. So
2: we totally understand. Are you getting that vibe at all?
1: He's like a father figure to a lot of us. He's a mentor figure to a lot of us. He really championed Amy. He's championed my career. George Burgess, who's in Beast as well. You know, and he really comes on as a mentor figure. for a lot of people, and sport and music as well, not just cinema. But when it comes to manifesting, I'm into it. But I would have it clear.
0: This isn't manifesting. Right. This is we've done this in the corner, haven't we?
1: I would be like one a day, upping the commitment. Because there's a difference between like hoping and manifesting.
6: Yes, this is lazy.
0: Yes,
6: right. I reckon we start every single radio show with "We're going to have lunch with Russell Crowe from this day forth." That's how we start a radio show.
0: We actually have a flail from the movie Gladiator here. You can see our shrine sort of building, Russell Shrine.
6: We bought that flail. How well do you know Gladiator?
1: Well, yeah, you're pretty well.
0: Was it
1: the main flail or was it an extras flail?
6: It's an extras flail. It's the scene where he first fights as a gladiator and there's that guy at the front. He swings that exact thing.
0: Yeah, we got it from
1: the scene. Wow, that's actually really cool.
0: Thank you.
1: How much did you pay for that?
6: $8,000.
0: The movie Beast premieres on Sound on the 4th of June. If you haven't heard about it, you should have heard about it because it looks incredible.
6: Yeah.
0: And we're going to be talking to the star, Daniel Lee.
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17: Chilli, real-time traffic.
18: Good afternoon. A bit congested in the CBD on York Street around Wellington Street and on Brisbane Street. Moving nicely on the Bass Highway, outbound passing Travellers Rest, and on the East Hamar Highway, outbound past Dilston. With Toyota, you get value for a lifetime, and it starts this tax time at your local Toyota dealership. 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If you spot any traffic issues, give us a call on 6331 5901. More traffic soon on Chilli, home of the hottest hits.
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1: Hi, I'm Sally Pearson. Some of our Aussie women have been handed a nightmare draw for the French Open starting next week. Kim Birrell will face 5th seed Jessica Pegula in the opening round. Teenager Emerson Jones has to battle 3rd seed Iga Swiatek. Both the Blues and Maroons have hit the training paddock today as they ramp up preparations for next week's 3rd and final State of Origin clash on the Gold Coast. And Suns AFLW player Georgia Clayton will be cheering the team on from the sidelines this season after announcing she is expecting her first child.
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0: Hey, it's Will and Woody. Hope you're having a great drive home. Daniel McPherson is in the studio. For the first time. We're thrilled to have him in here. He's got a brand new movie. It's called Beast, which premieres on Stan on the 4th of June, mate. So this is really, just to break it down to everyone, I don't want to try and give away too much, but we're talking, it's an MMA movie. Your brother gets in trouble. You get into the cage to go. Let's talk about the thing which I think Woody and I most want to talk to you about. You look amazing.
1: Thank you.
0: How old are you now, if I may ask?
2: I turned 46 on Anzac Day.
0: Okay, so I know you're big into your triathlons as well.
2: Yeah.
0: I imagine you've never put on as much size or been as ripped as this.
2: Not much motivates like knowing you're going to be the lead in a fight film and you have to go up to Thailand and shoot live in front of 10,000 people and it's going to be in 4K HD for the rest of your life and the rest of existence.
3: That's how people will remember.
0: It's true. Whole movie is this. I was watching the trailer before, the shots. Yeah. Like, it's just you with your shirt off fighting people the whole time. Yeah. What?
2: There is a lot of, like, character and nuance.
0: Of course. Sex sells, mate. What did you have to do to get into this sort of shape?
2: I actually trained for 3 years. And with Russell's schedule and with the financing and it's an independent film and all this sort of stuff, for whatever reason, was on again, off again for a long time. But the first time I started training for the movie, I lost, like, 6 or 7 kilos in a month. But because I'd never come from a fight background and I was doing this high intensity skipping and boxing and all that sort of stuff, over half of that weight was muscle. And so I was just getting too skinny. So by the time, second or third time around, I'd worked out how to do it. And that was just protein, loads of weights, lots of high intensity stuff. I was doing 4 hours of jiu-jitsu, of boxing, of kickboxing and stuff a day. I was training around that as well.
4: Did you fight anyone during this time?
2: I took myself up to Thailand, actually, up to fight camp in Thailand a couple of times. And I was jumping in like pro MMA
0: actually
2: sparring,
0: fighting
2: pro MMA sparring,
0: shut up.
2: Sparring classes.
4: So how'd you go? So obviously you're
2: got
4: fit.
2: Choked out within an inch
0: really
2: 15 seconds by a professional and these guys are screaming. I don't know if you've ever been locked in a cage with a professional fighter or a bunch of professional fighters, but these guys are
0: tough
2: from a different cloth,
0: they're,
2: you know,
0: animals,
2: these guys
0: they?
2: Are
0: they love it.
2: But as soon as
0: beautiful
2: they
0: outside
2: that I was,
0: the ring,
2: but as soon as they learned that I was training for a film and I was representing their industry and representing their life, they're all like, fantastic. So I would, you know, start fighting these guys or sparring these guys. I'd end up on the ground. They're about to kind of rear naked choke me out. I'd be like, hey, man, just could you tell me, like, how would you get out of this? Yeah. Awesome. I'd be like, oh, so what I do is I do that. Oh, thanks. Okay. So
0: we'll
2: stand
0: in the
2: back
0: ring
2: up, shall we?
0: Yeah, that's great.
2: A lot of these guys have gone on to make their pro debuts in one championship up in Thailand or under UFC contracts. So, you know, I wanted to throw myself into it. Like, you can't fake. Like, everyone can watch MMA 24/7, the palm of their hand. Everyone will know from the moment 100%. I throw a punch on that screen whether this is going to be a decent movie or not, or whether we're going to follow the story.
4: So I think people get over, like, CGI. We're seeing so much CGI and stuff now. You can kind of pick up on it now.
2: Totally.
4: When you see guys really fighting, it brings you into the movie.
2: And not only that, so I had Bren Foster, who's a who multiple world champion taekwondo, multiple 4 or 5 black belts in different martial arts. He came in and choreographed and fought with me. He played Xavier, my nemesis in the film. But we also didn't have the time or the budget to swap in and out stunt doubles. We had 5 days in the octagon in Thailand, and the fourth day was in front of 10,000 people
0: this
2: at
0: in
2: the
0: stadium.
2: One championship in the stadium in Bangkok between the real world title fights. So we just had to do it ourselves. Like, why? I did it all. We had to do it all. We didn't have the time. So we're doing these big, long fight choreography flows of jiu-jitsu and kicking and flurries of taekwondo. And it was epic. And so we set out initially to go, let's make it the most intense, the most authentic, and the most incredible looking, entertaining MMA that we've seen on cinema before.
0: Wow,
2: so
4: awesome! Cool.
2: So we'll see.
4: Do you reckon you could tap me out now? Do you have the ability?
0: The way that
4: he just looked you
0: up and down.
4: Do
0: like you're a piece of meat.
4: Do you have the ability to put me in a hole that'd make me tap?
2: Yeah.
4: How quickly could you get me to tap?
2: Either that, or you'd probably just go to sleep. But
4: let's go.
0: Would you do it?
2: Because I'm not a professional. Like, I don't.
0: All right, here we go. Yeah, wait a sec.
5: You get it through on the there, and then you're like, and then you kind of go like down.
4: But I don't want to ruin
5: your neck.
4: And then I'd go. I'd go. Yeah. And then
3: that, I could, you squeezed for like, yeah. And I was like, oh, there's my lunch. My lunch just flicking.
0: Yeah. Well, you win. No,
3: I was like, what?
0: That's it.
3: And I can feel you, it's like you just tensed once. I'm like, yeah. That's what it'd feel like.
0: Oh, yeah. And so I'll never forget.
1: You were going down. I saw the lights go out. I saw it happen because you had so much bravado. You moved so quickly. You're on the way down.
3: Oh, yeah. Well, you're legit. That is.
0: One minute he's letting me into the swimming pool. The next minute he's putting me to sleep. Yeah. I thought you were a nice guy. What happened to you?
1: Oh, man, that was great to watch.
3: I'm fine. Totally
0: you're
3: fine. I'm
0: you're sweating a little bit.
3: I'm going to get some water.
4: Beast premieres, Stan. 4th of June, everyone can watch it.
0: Thank you.
4: Congratulations, man.
0: Thank you for
4: huge.
0: Just who paid the $8,000?
3: It was a business expense. It was a business expense. Do you reckon that's a tax deduction?
0: Tax deductible, yeah.
1: Yeah, yeah.
4: It's really Woody. Thanks, Daniel.
0: Cheers, guys.
4: Bye.
6: 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Hang on, I don't think I got that quite right. Will and Woody driving you home.
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6: I'm John Fabris. Rex Airlines ceasing its Melbourne-Devonport service and flights between Melbourne and Burnie via King Island from June 20. The company's blaming low passenger numbers and the increased cost of jet fuel. A sentencing hearing was held in Burnie today for the man who shot and killed Senior Constable Keith Smith last year. 47-year-old Lee Jeffrey Sushames opened fire when being served a repossession notice for a North Monton property west of Devonport. He's alleged to have not paid a mortgage on since 2016. Sentencing will be held on June 26. Contrasting views about the Tassie government's latest budget are being voiced. Economists saw Leslie giving the financial plan a tick of approval for at least containing more clarity on achieving required savings to rein in rising debt. While public sector unions are savaging the cuts, Labor Treasurer Dean Winter echoing their sentiment.
7: The services that Tasmanians rely on will be cut quickly, sharply. Public sector workers will be sacked, and this is, unfortunately, the result of 13 years of Liberal government.
6: A boat overturning from striking a salmon pen near Bruny Island this morning resulted in two men in their 20s landing in the water. They clawed their way onto the fish pen and local marine workers were able to help them. TAS Police reports they were both wearing life jackets. The federal opposition leaders against the latest group of ISIS brides being allowed to return to Australia. Another group of women and kids left a camp in Syria yesterday and are expected back here next week. Angus Taylor wants the door closed on them.
8: The government should be doing everything in its power to prevent these people from coming because they turned their back on our country to support a terrorist organisation.
6: And stars including Ryan Reynolds, Paul Rudd and Bryan Cranston have featured for some fun on The Final Late Show with Stephen Colbert. It ends The Late Show's run of 33 years. The final guest, none other than Paul McCartney, who ended the show with the Beatles hit Hello, Goodbye.
9: When you're here, what's your sense, man? 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
6: Rody Kostecki was the fastest in the practice sessions for Tasmania's Supercars round on the Simmons Plains track this afternoon. Kostecki has placed second in the championship standings behind Brock Feeney. And with footy, Essendon coach Brad Scott sounding confident his players can drive the club's next successful era, the Bombers face Richmond in a battle of the cellar dwellers in Dreamtime at the G. Scott's dismissing speculation direction. His senior players are confused by their direction.
1: Everyone's part of the plan. I think the real challenge is when you've got older players who are in the last year or two of their career and the club's talking about we need to embark on a list rebuild, because where does it leave them? We've been very clear with those players as to, look, this is where the club is at.
6: That's the latest news in sport.
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12: Good evening. Not too much holding up for your drive home tonight on the West and East Tamar highways. Also for the Midland Highway heading outbound through South Lonnie towards the airport. This May, the Starlight Foundation is asking people across Australia to dig deep to help make hospitals a happier place for sick kids. Donate today at starlight.org.au. If you spot any traffic issues, give us a call 6331 5901. More traffic soon on Chilly, home of the hottest hits.
5: 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Chilly's three-day forecast.
13: It is getting to a low of 3 overnight in Lonnie tonight. For tomorrow, a possible shower and 17. Scottsdale tomorrow, showers and 16. St Helens tonight, dropping to 7 degrees there with a possible shower on the way tomorrow.

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1: All righty, Andrea is playing the quiz today. G'day, Andrea.
2: Hello, how are you?
1: I'm outstanding, Andrea. It's a Friday. I feel good. Hey, Andrea, quick question before we get into the quiz. Did you hear the live proposal on the radio show yesterday?
2: I did. Yeah, I did catch a bit of it, yes.
1: It was a great moment. For those that didn't hear it, we're going to replay you the moment right up next. Andrea, you can enjoy it again. It's even better the second time hearing Paris Mann's beautiful words.
2: Look forward to it.
1: Awesome. Andrea, let's get you $1,000 first, though. 30 seconds on the clock. Got to get 10 questions right. Can pass. Have to take your first answer. Good luck, Andrea.
2: Thank you.
3: Here we go, Andrea. What's 5 times 6?
2: 30.
3: Tell me a secret you haven't told anyone.
2: I'm a mad Collingwood supporter.
3: How many letters in the word groom?
2: 5.
3: Name a pop star starting with M.
2: Michael Jackson.
3: What was the first item in our swap meet?
2: Pass.
3: What's the first consonant in the alphabet?
2: Antarctica.
3: Excuse me?
2: Africa.
1: Thought he said continent.
3: Oh, fair enough. You lose. First consonant is what I was up.
2: Consonant.
3: Continent. No, to be fair, I completely botched it, the pronunciation. The good news is that you already passed on one and we weren't going to have time to get back to it. What was the first item in our swap meet? It was a book, a psychology textbook, which we traded to a $10,000 diamond ring.
2: What a shame.
3: Yeah, bad luck. Hey, I could tell you a great Andrew. I'll tell you what was a tricky question. Question 2 really got you going. Tell me a secret you haven't told anyone. Because when the pace is on, you can't help but take it seriously. Like, the only thing that's coming to your head is actually things that you haven't told anyone. And obviously, you don't want to say that on the radio, right?
2: Exactly. And that's definitely not a secret.
1: Yes. Yes. You finally landed on that one. You pumped for Pendles tomorrow? Pies.
2: Absolutely. Can't wait. Looking forward to it.
3: Oh, good stuff. Got yourself a jumper, no doubt. Straight into his pocket. Good on you, Andrea. I'm not going to make you spend any more money because you spent it all on Pendles. Right up next, the swap meet if you missed it and the engagement. 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

0: Good afternoon, everyone. It's Will and Woody. I hope you're having a great Friday afternoon. Hey, look, if you've been tuning in over the last few weeks, I'm sure you've heard bits and bobs of what the swap meet has been and what it was. A big shout out to the beautiful people at Glowbird. Swap the deal, keep the good energy with Glowbird. But basically, they said, guys, if you could swap from something really small to something really great on the radio, we reckon that'd be great for 3 weeks. And they've beautifully sponsored the bit for us. If you missed the journey, it ended in the best swap meet we've ever done. We've done about four of these.
1: Mm-hmm.
0: I'm actually not going to spoil what we got to a couple of nights ago, but just have a listen to this and you can hear the full thing.
2: Where we turn your trash into treasure.
3: This time we're swapping from book to bling, attempting to trade Paris's old psychology textbook all the way up to a shiny new engagement ring.
4: So my partner can finally propose to me.
2: Let's call it book to bling. Genius. First, we traded the textbook for a musical picture frame.
3: Michael, we're gonna take the frame. We're taking the frame. You're now the happy owner of Abnormal Psychology, the book.
5: Awesome. I'm excited. Thank you.
3: And then traded for
4: a 2015 MacBook Pro. It's fully functional. It's a bit old, but it's fully functional.
0: 2015, that's 11 years old.
3: Joy, we're taking the laptop, my friend.
4: Amazing.
3: No worries at all. I think it's a great trade.
6: That might have been a backward step.
3: And then upgraded to a vintage film camera.
0: We're going the camera, Sam. We're going the camera.
3: Sam, what did you pay for the camera in 1985?
7: About $200-$300 for it.
3: That's a good buy.
4: Got a couple of signed Taylor Swift CDs.
6: Here we go.
4: Two of them are from The Life of a Showgirl, and one of them is from the Tortured Poets collection.
3: Yvonne, what do you want to give us for the signed Taylor Swift CDs?
8: I've got this amazing snake, like it's a real python.
6: Cool.
8: And it's climbing up a real tree branch. 20 years ago, it was about $800, closer to $1,000.
6: Gee whiz.
3: So that's worth $5,000 now.
0: Yvonne, we'll take the snake.
6: Yeah! You're not taking it home, mate.
3: I'm just saying I'll keep it warm. And then suddenly, what do you want to give us, David?
9: I want to trade you some scratchies that I was told to buy from a psychic that I've seen at a market last week.
3: Whoa, unscratched, David?
9: They're unscratched, yeah.
0: And I think I know which one I want, and I think you know which one we want.
3: Should we say it at the same time?
0: Yeah, yeah.
3: Okay,
0: yeah,
3: three, two, one, scratchies.
0: Yes!
3: Okay. Hey, David, we want the scratchies, mate.
9: Yeah, sweet ass.
3: Okay. You've got a snake.
6: Do we scratch the scratchies?
3: Or do we leave them unscratched?
6: We're effectively saying who wants a piece of paper.
0: What would you like to offer for the psychic-endorsed scratchies?
10: I've got a signed limited edition by Michael Goddard. It's actually from Las Vegas.
11: Viva Las Vegas.
10: Probably worth $3,000-$4,000 at least.
3: Lee, you've just got yourself a handful of scratchies, my friend.
0: A limited edition print by artist Michael Goddard.
6: Yeah, I don't know who that is.
3: But we swapped that for,
6: drumroll please,
0: a diamond ring.
6: Unfortunately, though, it wasn't really the kind of ring Paris was looking for.
12: A big oval diamond. Yeah.
6: Okay, great.
3: It's good to know.
0: So now we have to think outside the box. Or
6: the packet. Woody almost traded our ring for a potato chip that looked like a bird.
10: I pulled out a

0: and it is in the shape of a bird. It's like Michelangelo etched it out himself.
1: I think deal, because if it looks phenomenally like a bird, there are people that will want this. This is rare.
2: Reading a text here saying, you guys have plenty of time. Get more caller. Chip, no.
3: Now, just traded a lesser diamond ring for $9,000 worth of new outdoor pavers woods.
1: So trade with us.
4: If your engagement fell through and you want to renovate your yard.
1: Eliza, You have just informed us that you're keen on the tiles and pavers.
0: Yeah.
1: And you are offering us, and we've just seen a photo of this, an engagement ring.
0: Yeah.
1: Not.
0: I think it's a good deal.
1: But the relationship has broken down. And again, I'm really sorry to hear that. It must be hard because we're obviously talking very giddy and excited. But obviously, sorry about the breakdown of the relationship there, Eliza.
3: Yeah.
0: It's okay, I rang you. It's all good.
3: That is true. At the end of the day, you did call us.
1: Eliza, we'll make a trade, Eliza.
2: Anywhere from $10,000 to $35,000.
1: Paris's partner,
4: who's also named Paris.
5: You've done it. This is unbelievable. Wow.
3: Well done, everyone. Well done, round of applause. Wow, what 3 weeks of trading. We could have a $30,000 exchange. From a psychology textbook.
1: We're freaks at this.
3: From a psychology textbook.
1: I know, mate.
3: What it was.
1: Unbelievable. What a journey.
3: Awesome. Perfectly timed package. Great duration.
1: That's great.
3: Great swap meet.
1: Mark the man, Daniel. Mark the man, that Daniel. That's just a great journey.
3: Unbelievable. Knows his times.
1: I still think we should have taken the chip that was shaped like a bird, but look, I'm going to put it down.
3: Given where we ended up, I think would probably be the time to apologise and say you were wrong because we got to a great spot.
1: No, you said we got a $10,000 engagement ring. I think if we took the chip shaped like a bird, we could have had a $100,000 ring. Anyway, one other thing I want to mention, because right up next, we are going to play you some audio of Paris proposing live on our radio show. Yes, that was an amazing
3: moment.
1: We'll play that
3: moment
1: for you. Yeah. But, Annalise, you've just informed me that the scratchy that we traded for in the middle of this entire thing, we traded it unscratched?
6: Yes.
1: Lee's going to be coming in on Monday to scratch the scratchy.
3: Wow, great.
1: That could be 150 grand right there. So, I don't know what happens there legally. But,
3: I'd say she takes the money.
6: Yeah, I'd say that too.
1: And then gives us a gift on the way out. That's just all I'm saying.
3: I think so. I don't know. I mean, if I was Dave from Queensland, I'd be lodging a claim, but I'm not going to encourage it.
1: I think we can all lodge claims.
3: I'm not going to encourage it.
1: We can all walk away with
3: I'm not going to encourage it.
1: We can all walk away with a bit of coin.
3: I'm not going to encourage it.
1: Up next, we'll play you the live proposal that happened on yesterday's show. Let's talk about the proposal.
3: You can see it all on the socials, by the way. Sexy Das has made his one video for the year, and he put all the swaps together. Yes. So you can go to Will and Woody Instagram or TikTok.
5: Go check it out.
3: Where all of them are. Go check it out. Go and check it out. All right. The actual proposal with the $10,000 diamond ring that we swapped to. It's right up.
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0: It's Will and Woody, and for 3 weeks we've been trying to trade to a $10,000 diamond engagement ring in the swap meet.
1: Will and Woody's swap meet. 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
0: Spoiler alert, we got there.
2: Bloody hell.
0: And for everyone that just heard the 9.5 minute package, then if you missed it, get it on the podcast, Will and Woody, or head along to the social, Instagram, TikTok, Will and Woody. Sexy Darcy has put up a great video of all the different swaps we made across 3 weeks. Thank you. 13 or 14 trades to the beautiful people that called us over the last few weeks, Woods. But Paris asked for a $10,000 diamond engagement ring. She started with her textbook, her old uni psychology textbook, and we bloody did it. The absolute cherry on the cake. I was able to put it down then, but then Annalise said that coming up in listener tracking, a lot of people were reaching out, weren't they, AB?
3: Yep. They wanted to hear the proposal.
2: Proposal live on radio. Of course we had to do it. Let's get some tears. Let's get some emotion. Let's get some chills. So yesterday's show, pretty much the entire thing was just following these two and getting a live proposal on air. So it all kicked off. They were having a drink together, Paris and Paris. Paris man came up with an excuse to go to the toilets. We accosted him. We met him in the... We didn't accost him. We hugged him.
0: We met him in the toilets.
2: We hugged him for the first time.
0: We hugged him.
2: Showed him the ring for the first time, and we had a chat about how he was feeling.
4: Have you thought about what you're going to say?
5: I have. I've practiced it. Hopefully I can get it out.
4: Okay. Do you want to see the ring, Paris man?
5: Sure.
4: Okay.
6: You want to see it?
5: Yeah.
4: Show him the ring, Will.
5: Oh, wow. That's incredible, guys. Yeah, she's going to lose it.
4: Yeah, well, hopefully we won't lose it. Let's not lose it.
5: There you go.
4: I've worked very hard for that.
2: Beautiful, beautiful moment.
0: Honestly, the music.
2: Grab your... Mate, just lean in. Grab your tissues. Grab your tissues. Shed a tear. Because I tell you what, Paris man's words during the proposal when he got down on one knee, he exceeded my expectations. I didn't think he was such a romantic.
0: Really?
2: If you did miss it, this was the moment. So they went to a lift together. Where does this kick off, Tommy? When the lift opens. I went to a lift. It opened up.
0: Up to a rooftop.
2: Rooftop, white carpet, flowers, candles, a prairie. What's the thing at the end? A dais? A dais? Anyway, big laugh out of flowers. Here's the moment.
4: All right, here we go. They're getting in the elevator now and they're about to come up. Oh, it's coming. It's moving.
5: We're 30 seconds away, Australia, from our live.
4: I'd say 10 seconds. 10 seconds away.
5: Oh, my God. It's
4: here we go.
5: We're
4: 3, 2, 1. Okay. Elevator doors open. They're walking out. They're walking down the white carpet now. Wow, Paris can't get the smile off her face. God, you can hear how nervous she is. She looks great. Looks amazing. Paris man looks very nervous. What's he gonna say?
5: We're expecting us, were you? No doubt these past 2 weeks could only be more described as surreal, and that may even be more of an understatement than it is. I feel incredibly excited and blessed to be here with you right now. I would be honoured to be your husband and you my wife.
4: Oh, wow, we've got tears. He's on one knee. He's on one knee.
6: He's got the ring.
4: He's doing it.
5: Paris, will you marry me?
7: Yes!
4: You may kiss.
7: Oh. Beyond what I expected.
4: Oh, wow.
2: Beautiful. Champagne showers.
0: Beautiful.
2: It's just awesome.
0: Stunning.
2: What a
0: absolutely
2: celebration.
0: Absolutely good. Oh, honestly, give me a bucket. If I have to hear this bloody music again. It was actually a really nice moment, and we're overdoing it with this.
2: Do you want the tissues?
0: No, it was lovely. If you want to go and see the proposal, it was actually a really nice moment. Instagram, TikTok, Will and Woody is the place to go and check it out. Actually quite like this. This is lovely.
2: And if you're listening, Paris's...
0: Beautiful instrument, the cello.
2: It's a lovely instrument, the cello. Yeah, if you're listening, Paris's, I hope you're having a great day after a proposal. It's always a great buzz the day after.
0: Yes. What did you do the day after?
2: Proposal.
0: No one cares. Check it out. Instagram, TikTok, Will and Woody, if you want to see the video. What a great bit. It's been awesome. The Swap Meet, Swap the Deal. Keep the good energy with Glowbird. Hope you're having a great drive home. It's Will and Woody.
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0: Good afternoon, everyone. Will and Woody. Hope you're having a great Friday. We're nearly getting out of here. Before we do, though, Woods, you want to bring up some X-rated gear from the Wiggles.
1: Yes, and it could only be at this time because the Wiggles have brought out an X-rated song. It's the pivot that no one saw coming. We know them from these classics, obviously. Clean.
2: Clean.
1: Fun. About a car. They're travelling far. They're travelling near. They're doing toot toots.
3: Fruit salad.
1: They're talking about fruit.
3: Yummy, yummy.
0: Could be naughty fruit salad. Could be a euphemism.
1: Okay, now I think that's too much of a stretch. I do. I think that's too much of a stretch to say that's a euphemism.
0: Mashed banana.
1: But yeah, I still think it's too much of a stretch.
0: Yeah, that doesn't make any sense.
1: It's too much of a stretch to say that that is naughty. However,
0: yeah.
1: This morning in the car, my daughter has a Yoto, which is like a small music playing device, and you put little cards in it.
0: Is it a sponsored bit?
1: No, it's not a sponsored bit, but it's a great product. And if they want to collaborate,
0: I just want to remind you that
1: no, I'm not being paid for this at all.
0: No, I'm not. You were being paid for this.
1: We bought it. We've bought it, which angers me. But if they would like to collaborate in future, I'm interested.
0: Yeah.
1: As always. Anyway, so we've got the Yoto in the back, and she puts little cards in there and it plays songs, right?
0: Yep.
1: We're driving to the tip. That was the activity this morning. We're going to the tip together.
0: Love that.
1: What I heard come out of the Yoto this morning almost made me run my car off the road. I couldn't bloody believe it. The pivot to naughty gear from the Wiggles. I mean, I'm for it, but I wasn't happy with my daughter hearing it.
0: What is it?
1: Mate, I'm just going to have to play the song for you. Make sure you've got no water or anything in your mouth because you'll spit it out. The first line really gets you. Okay, here is the Wiggles' new song.
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14: Good evening. No delays at all across Lulwani as major arterials moving pretty well on Wellington Street onto the East Tamar Highway as you're making your way passing Newnham and the West Tamar Highway delay-free past Riverside to Lagana. 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It's Mandy and it's the latest in traffic on Chilli, home of the hottest hits.
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0: It's Will and Woody. Hope you're having a wonderful drive home. Woods, mental health is obviously something that's been a big part of this show for a long time for those of you that have been on the journey with us. We're doing something really wonderful in that vein with the push-up challenge this year.
1: Will and Woody, push-up Australia. 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
0: It's a really cool idea, this one, Woods. People have registered at willandwoody.com and basically we've asked them to tell us how much they love or what they'd love to say to a man in their life who probably doesn't hear that all that often. And the reason it is men, obviously, is that this is, you know, obviously a huge issue that suicide is the number one killer of men under the age of 60. And I think a big part of that is people not telling the men that they love them, that they want to be vulnerable around them.
2: Because men don't receive it that well.
0: No.
2: We don't really want to hear it because as blokes, we don't want to get too emotional. Our hearts feel weird.
0: Yes.
2: Anyway, we're setting that a really nice little trap here in a way.
0: Yeah.
2: So Mandy is about to say how much she loves her son, Storm.
0: Yes.
2: What she doesn't know is that Storm is actually on the line and is going to be able to hear the entire thing. So let's go to Mandy. Hey, Mandy.
3: Hey, how are you?
2: Good, thanks. You want to shout out someone, Mandy?
3: Yes, to my son, Storm.
2: Okay, what do you want to say about Storm?
3: I just want to say that he's such an awesome son, never gives me trouble. We always have so much fun. We power walk together.
0: Oh,
3: and we love going. Yep.
0: Love that.
3: We also love shopping for Skwarkowski together.
2: Yeah. Swarovski, the diamonds.
3: Yeah. It's just like, you know, like you can buy Shrek, Skwarkowski, just all cool stuff like that.
2: Oh, right. Yep. I've got the wrong thing.
3: And our favourite thing together is we love going junk hunting, you know, when they have the council stuff out.
0: Oh, yeah, the Verge collection.
2: Oh, the best.
0: Yeah,
3: hard rubbish. So much fun.
0: Yes.
3: Yeah.
2: What do you love about Storm, Mandy? What do you love most about him?
3: He's just loyal and he's always giving to everyone else.
0: Yeah.
3: And he's got a beautiful, kind heart.
0: Is there a moment in your life where you felt most proud of Storm?
3: When he finished high school, when he got his first full-time job, I was so proud of him.
0: Oh.
3: And he saved for his own car and bought his own car as well.
2: What does Storm want to do?
3: I think he'd really like to travel if he had the money.
0: Yeah.
3: Love to travel.
0: So you don't say this to him?
3: No, you never do, I don't think.
0: No, it's so true.
3: You'll get a big head.
2: Well, that head might be already getting big, Mandy, because Storm has just listened to that entire thing and he's on the line.
4: That's right.
2: How'd that make you feel, Storm?
4: Oh, like a great son. Love my mum very much.
2: Oh. That's very sweet. What do you love most about your mum, Storm?
4: Oh, she's the best. We always go on the walks, like she said, and she's made me love chocolate and love going on great adventures, and she's the best mum ever that anyone could ever ask for.
0: Oh, that's really sweet.
2: Do you think it was a little bit of a stitch-up, though, when she did reveal to the nation that you do go power walking with your mum every morning?
4: Yeah, that's all right. Usually everyone sees us, so it's all right.
2: Of course it's all right, mate. It's a great thing to do.
0: Hey, Storm, Mandy brought up that you're keen to go on a holiday. So we've heard that, and we're going to throw you over to the producers now, and they're going to organise something to help you out there.
4: Oh, really?
3: Thanks
0: so
3: much.
0: No worries at all, guys. Lovely to hear from you. Good on you, Mandy.
3: Thank you so much. You have an awesome day.
0: You too, mate. See you, Storm. Nice to meet you. Hope this is inspiring some people, this segment, to go and tell a guy in their life that they love him.
2: Call him now.
0: Absolutely.
2: Right now.
0: And join the push-up challenge to push for better mental health this June. It's Will and Woody.
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0: Well, let's go, shall we? Welcome to it. Smallsy Show is on. Hello, producer Zach is here.
22: Hello.
0: Hello. G's in the phone room.
23: Hello.
0: I tried to replace you with ChatGPT this week.
23: I heard, yeah.
0: Yeah, and you know what? I'd be careful if I was you. It's been a fun week, though.
23: Is that a compliment?
0: No, it's not. It wasn't. Just anyway. Hey, what's coming up on the show today? The stars of Mortal Kombat 2. Their movie is out in cinemas. Carl Urban, Josh Lawson, and Jessica McNamee. They're all going to be here. I'm going to get you across the hot minute in just a second. The big celeb stories of the week. Oh, plus, coming up, I'm going to ask a juicy question. What is the biggest lie your ex ever told you? I am currently obsessed watching this Netflix show. Have you seen it? It's called Worst Ex Ever. Just think about the worst people ever dating each other. That's pretty much what this show is on Netflix. Anyway, we're going to talk about the biggest lie your ex ever told you. That is coming up. This is The Smallsy Show. It's on the air.

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0: This is the Small C Show. We are on live. Coming up, the stars of Mortal Kombat 2 are going to be joining us right now. Let's do...
1: Smallsies. Minute.
2: I got breaking news.
0: Let's get you across the big celeb stories that are going down this week. Ooh, who's the new James Bond? Are you ready to find out?
3: Ooh.
0: I'll tell you who they're talking to first, though. Ooh, she's been busy. Kim Kardashian this week.
4: My hair, I've got it!
5: Hey, this is Kim Kardashian.
4: Oh, my God, I'm in a crime!
0: Yeah, where do I start? Do you want to hear the drug mule story for Kim Kardashian, or do you want to find out how she keeps her youthful look?
3: I mean, both.
0: Okay, well, let me tell you first up. She was accused of being a drug mule after European police found $11 million worth of cocaine in a shipment of her Skims shapewear. Turns out she had nothing to do with it. It was just the driver of the truck smuggling 90 kilos of cocaine through the Netherlands, hidden in secret compartments in the truck. But would you now like to know how she keeps her youthful look?
3: Yes.
0: You know what? I'm not surprised, but she revealed the supplements. It's all about the supplements. That's how you keep looking the glow, the Kim Kardashian glow. Here's what she's taking.
6: I take probably 35 supplements a day.
7: Kim!
6: I spread them out 3 times a day, and I thought, okay, I can't do this fish oil right now, like, anymore. I have, like, pill fatigue. I have to stop these fish oil, and I got my blood work, and it was so evident that I stopped, and I had to start again.
0: Those fish oil tablets, they're the huge ones, right? They're like swallowing those, you feel them go down.
3: Conspiracy theory.
0: Oh, she's about to launch a fish oil.
3: Yep.
0: Oh.
3: Yep.
0: You're right.
3: Otherwise, why is she telling us that?
0: Why is she talking about fish oil? I watched this. Yes, you know what? You heard it here first.
8: Okay, you ready?
9: Hello, I'm Henry Cavill.
10: Henry Cavill.
9: I'm Superman.
10: Go!
0: Henry Cavill.

0: tonight, I think he's revealed that he's too old to play James Bond in the upcoming new James Bond movie series. So Amazon has officially started auditions. I think they're talking to Jacob Elordi, yep. Callum Turner, yeah. Not talking to Henry Cavill. Even though he did say he would have loved to have been Bond.
1: Must ask you, because James Bond, the gig seems to be right. up. Last time you came second, didn't you? You were the other choice.
2: Yeah.
1: Yeah.
2: The first loser.
1: Yeah, the first loser. the first one who was closest to not being him. So this time round, do you think? What's the story?
2: Do I think? I don't know. If there were any windows and if they wanted me to do that kind of role, it would be great. I mean, I'd love to do it. It depends on what everyone here thinks. I mean, if you guys think...
0: Okay, so he said he's too old, though, after that.
3: Yeah.
0: He said he would love to play a Bond villain.
3: I could see him doing that.
0: Yes. Anyway, 43. Imagine being 43... and you're too old to be Bond. That's terrible. What do you want to add?
4: I was going to say, I looked it up. Daniel Craig was 38 in the first James Bond movie, and he did 5.
0: Yeah.
4: So it's not that many years.
0: No, I totally agree.
5: Hello, I'm Ryan Reynolds.
6: And I'm Blake Lively.
7: Be my star.
0: Okay, and quickly, Blake Lively and Ryan Reynolds are enemy number ones with the tradies who have been working on their mansion house. So they've have been building their New York dream home for the last couple of years. And are we surprised that the tradies who are working on this house claim that they have unpaid bills for all of their...
8: Work.
0: $2.1 million in unpaid bills because of the tradie... Have they talked about... They haven't talked about publicly, though, right?
3: No, but also, Blake's been busy in court. She's got bills, you know.
0: They haven't made addressed the claims publicly, but they have... Apparently, lawyers have put on a hold on the house so Blake and Ryan can't sell the house because there's debts attached to it because of the unpaid $2.1 million worth of work. You're up to date. That's the Hot Minute. Coming up next on the show, the stars of Mortal Kombat 2. It's out in cinemas right now. Carl Urban and Josh Lawson, Jessica McNamee, they're going to be hanging out with us.

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0: This morning's show is alive and on the air. Right now, they are the stars of the brand new Mortal Kombat 2 movie. It is Carl Urban, Josh Lawson, and Jessica McNamee. Let's get them on the air.
1: Get over here!
2: We've got some movie stars in the building!
3: Actors from the new Mortal Kombat 2 film.
4: G'day. My name's Carl Urban.
5: I'm Jessica McNamee.
6: Hi, this is Josh Lawson.
0: Hello, and thank you for being on the show. Congratulations on the movie. It's a lot of fun.
7: Oh, thank you.
8: Thank you, mate.
0: Carl, great to see you again.
7: Great to see you.
0: How are you since we saw, like, 2 weeks ago?
7: I am fried. I'm not going to lie. I have not stopped, my friend.
0: Have you been? You've been a busy boy.
7: Yeah, back home to Auckland, then over to LA, New York, back here.
0: Wow, you don't know where you are.
7: It's, I do.
0: Yeah. Please tell me the best interview you did was the Carl, last time I saw him, I did this game, the Carl Urban Dictionary.
7: Yes.
0: And I quizzed him on Urban Dictionary words. Best one you played,
7: the
0: right?
7: The best one was like, he's like, what's clam jam? And I went, is that when you shut your mouth before to shut your mouth? It's like, close.
8: Oh, great.
7: Like, have you heard of that?
8: No,
7: it's like
8: I don't.
7: The female version of blocking.
8: Oh,
7: yeah, yeah. So good.
0: It's very good.
7: Like, I've taken that to real life now.
0: No, I love it. I love
7: that.
0: Jessica, lovely to meet you in real life.
5: Lovely
0: thank you.
5: To meet you.
0: And Josh, well, hello again.
9: Yeah, good to see you again, mate.
0: Can I say, Josh, I don't want to say anyone steals any scenes in the movie. You, though, sir.
7: Oh, he's a thief.
0: Sir. Best opening line I think a character has ever delivered in any movie I have ever seen.
9: Wow, that's high praise.
5: What is it? Give it to
0: Where's
5: us.
0: My f***ing eye?
5: Okay.
9: Yeah. I mean, what a way to begin.
0: Yeah.
9: It only gets dirtier from there.
0: Absolutely, so, yeah. It does. It was also, you also got to embrace your accent, too, and really lean into that.
9: Oh, you dial up the Aussiness to 11.
0: Yeah.
9: And just whip out all the Aussie idioms that I grew up listening to, you know. There were just so many that we can squeeze into this thing.
0: Yeah.
9: So it's great to fly the Aussie flag. Jess, of course, Aussie, but doesn't get to do the Aussie accent.
0: No.
5: Aussie working as an American against an Aussie in Australia.
0: Unfair.
5: Very unfair.
0: Yeah. Did you keep a track of how many times you dropped the F-bomb?
9: No.
0: Your character, I think, on screen, could be an on-screen record.
9: No, it's not, and I looked it up because
0: okay,
9: I want to reach that
5: is
9: record.
5: That right?
9: Yeah, no, I think Wolf of Wall Street is up there in the top three, I think. In F-bombs. But certainly, you know, there's room for record-breaking in the third one.
5: Yeah, go on.
0: Now, Carl, you play Johnny Cage. Great to see that the signature move does get a run.
7: Yeah, it does.
0: For people who don't know the Johnny Cage signature move, it is you doing what?
7: The nut punch.
0: Yeah. The splits.
7: The splits into the
0: into
7: punch.
0: The nut punch.
7: Yes.
0: Yes. Were you? Was that your prerequisite to signing on? Was like, as long as I do the signature...
7: Dude, there's no nut punch. You're not getting me in this movie.
5: Yeah.
7: Yeah.
0: I thought this would be fun if I asked you what your real life signature move could be. Because for me, it would be gossiping.
7: Yeah.
0: This is how I would finish someone. I love a gossip.
7: Do you?
0: I love to spread it.
7: Yeah.
0: I love to read about it.
7: Yeah.
0: I love the group chat voice texts that just go off. I'm like, have you heard the latest?
9: Right.
0: Yeah.
9: You're that bitch. Got you.
7: Yeah.
9: Got you.
5: I think you've already stolen mine.
9: Yeah.
5: I mean, it's the WhatsApp group.
0: Is that where you're...
5: Immediately. To high school friends.
9: Yeah.
5: See you later.
9: No, yeah.
5: Oh, believe it. You should have seen what I wrote at lunch just now. Unbelievable.
9: I feel like yours...
5: Now these guys.
9: I feel like your signature move would be like surreptitiously leaving a WhatsApp group when there's like too many people messaging. You're like,
5: my family. I'm like, I peace out at least once a week.
9: Yeah, okay.
0: Josh, your finishing move in real life?
9: Binge watching true crime.
0: Okay.
9: Yeah, I'm real good at it.
0: Are you into that new Netflix thing? Should I Marry a Murderer?
9: Yeah, dude.
5: Oh,
9: yes.
5: Oh my God.
0: Sorry, Carl. It's like, I haven't seen this. Okay, question.
5: You've been too busy. We
0: question.
5: Have a lot of time.
0: Carl, you've been busy, but I'll ask you a question.
7: Yeah.
0: Let's pretend you're not married or you're not in a relationship and you know, but you meet someone.
7: Yeah.
0: And then everything's hunky dory.
7: Yeah.
0: And then you get engaged. Mm-hmm. And then you find out they murdered someone. What would you do?
7: What?
0: Yeah.
7: For real.
9: Yeah.
0: For real.
9: Oh, yeah.
0: This is for real. Do you tell the cops or do you sit on it?
9: And you really love this person.
0: Really love. You know, and you've come out of like a toxic relationship.
7: Yeah. I'd be so far out the door so fast.
0: Well, not everyone.
5: Job on that.
9: Yeah, not everyone feels that way.
0: I mean,
7: Yeah. I mean, yeah.
5: Turns out my husband.
0: Okay.
5: Is, oh, in no. fact.
0: Oh, exactly.
7: That's wild.
0: I don't know if you know this, but the marketing for the movie is everywhere, including you're on my gym wall. Have
7: you're
0: you
7: welcome.
0: Seen? Have you seen yourself?
7: At Do the I make gym? You work harder?
0: Yeah. It's staring me down. It's yeah, intimidating.
9: Okay. Yeah, it's meant to belittle
5: what
9: and
5: gym
9: degrade
5: you. Go
9: you?
5: To?
0: Yeah,
5: yeah.
0: yeah they're fitness first. Oh. They're on all the mirrors. You're right. looking at me.
9: Because I can understand that at a Fernwood, but I the fitness first sort of surprises me.
0: All right, coming up, more with the stars of the new Mortal Kombat 2 movie. Obviously, this was a crazy huge video game in the 90s. I'm going to quiz them on other 90s related nostalgia when we come back. The Smallsy Show is on.
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0: Smallsy Show on right here. Coming up, I'm going to get you across my favourite new obsession TV show, Worst Ex Ever. It's on Netflix. We're going to talk about the biggest lie your ex ever told you. Right now, we are chatting with the stars of Mortal Kombat 2.
1: Get over here!
2: G'day. My name's Carl Urban.
3: I'm Jessica McNamee.
4: Hi, this is Josh Lawson.
0: Mortal Kombat, 90s nostalgia.
5: Yeah. Big time.
0: Big time. Grew up on it. I'm going to quickly quiz you on some other 90s nostalgia items. Describe them and see if you can identify them. Mm-hmm. Ready to go?
5: All right, I'm ready.
0: Handheld, egg-shaped digital pet where you'd raise...
3: Tamagotchi.
5: Tamagotchi, yeah.
0: Well, just, you are competitive.
3: Better believe it.
0: Yes, you are. Okay. A popular, durable... Oh, this was my favourite. Okay. A popular, durable Chinese yo-yo designed for spinning tricks featuring cups and hand tricks.
3: Wasn't it just a yo-yo?
5: Wasn't it no. yo-yo? Was it like a flashy one?
0: It was a flat... Was it too long?
3: Did it have the light? No.
0: No.
5: That one.
3: I don't know, dude.
0: Known
3: I don't know who you're hanging out. I don't
0: the
3: know.
0: The Yoho Diablo.
5: Yoho Diablo.
0: Yeah. I own that in the school quad, don't you worry.
5: Yeah, right.
3: That is why... He has no friends.
0: That is why my finishing move is Gossip and the Yoho Diablo. This one's a TV show, famously a show about nothing.
5: Oh, Seinfeld.
0: Yeah,
5: oh,
0: absolutely. Yes. Okay, it's a toy, interactive electronic robot designed to resemble a fluffy owl hamster that would communicate in its own language.
3: Oh.
0: You can't use it when the plane's taking off.
5: Oh, really? It's disrupted.
0: Yes. The Furby.
5: Furby.
3: Yes.
5: Yeah, of course. That was scary.
0: That was.
5: Yeah.
0: All right, and last one. Item of clothing. A chunky platform shoe that was a staple footwear of choice in the emo punk scene.
5: Oh, Doc Martens.
0: Damn straight.
5: Yeah.
0: Anyone own a pair of those in the 90s?
5: No.
3: I
5: was a bit young.
3: Recently.
5: But yeah, when I was... you got some Docs.
3: Yeah,
5: still going strong with the yellow stitching around there.
0: Yeah, that's it.
6: Takes a bit to wear them in though, doesn't it?
0: Yeah, it does.
5: They are a stiff shoe.
6: Once you wear them in... They are gold.
0: Guys, thanks so much for the time. I'm dead set out of it. Congratulations on the film. I loved the hell out of it.
5: Thanks, mate. A lot of fun. Great to see you.
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9: Over the past couple of weeks, I've been asking you the same question.
5: Yes, you have.
9: When the pyramids finally got built, did the Egyptians party?
10: People aren't getting back to my emails, and if they are, they're like asking me, hey, that's cool, we might have someone who can talk to you. So when I feed them the question, they ghost me.
9: Interesting. I've got a phone number here, I might punch it in now.
11: Oh, hi. I'm the president of the Ancient Egypt Society of Western Australia.
9: That is perfect. When all the pyramids in Egypt were built, do you think there would have been a big party?
11: I think that the modern concept of a party is something that's being imposed here upon an ancient civilization. Sure, they knew how to celebrate. They had beer and things like that.
9: They did it different back in the day.
11: They may have done it differently in some ways, yes.
9: Marcus. You know what I think she meant. I think they partied. I reckon they partied. Conclusion.
10: I nodded off there for a second.
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0: Live on the air, it is the Smallsy Show. Thank you for tuning in. All right, now on the show. It's not often I make recommendations, but I have got to tell you about this one. I'm currently enjoying on Netflix a series called Worst Ex Ever.
1: Oh, you've been raving about it.
0: This is the show, Worst Ex Ever.
2: He had lied about so much. I had every reason not to believe him. But I did anyway. Because I was completely in love with him.
0: This is the problem, right? You're always in love with someone who's bad for you.
2: I came across mugshots. This guy that I'm dating is a felon.
3: Lies upon lies upon lies.
0: There's a... So the one I watched yesterday, it's Juicy One. There's this chick. She has like an Indian restaurant. She's then meets this guy. This guy has pretended to be a police officer, and that was his job. Turns out, you won't believe it. You won't believe what actually happened. He's not a police officer. He actually is married. Has two kids. And then it goes real dark from there, and I don't want to talk about it on the radio because it's rated MA 15 plus, and so you'll have to find it in your own time. But basically, this dude's crazy. He went to literally the end of the earth to make up lies to try and hoodwink this chick into falling for him. Danielle, you don't victim blame, but what lie did your ex tell you?
4: My ex told me that he was paying the rent.
0: Mm-hmm.
4: A couple of months later, we ended up with an eviction notice on the door, and I found out from one of his friends that he was gambling the money away.
0: Oh, yeah. You know what? It's not the first time I've heard stories like that, where people who have like a gambling addiction spend all of the house money, all of the family money, and just blow. Did you have any idea that it wasn't going where it was supposed to go?
4: No idea whatsoever. Wow. I just believed him, thinking everything was all fine, and then the next minute, we're being evicted.
0: Damn. You're broken up now, though, right? Obviously, ex, yes?
4: Yes, definitely.
0: Fantastic,
4: definitely.
0: Good. Okay, you hold on 1 second there. We'll see if anyone can top that. Daniel, hello.
5: Yep.
0: Your ex.
5: Hey, how are you?
0: Molly, Molly, Molly.
5: So, yes, my ex had, or pretty much her friends, after we broke up, come and told me that she was pregnant. She went and even told my parents. My parents were like, what are you doing? You have to get back together.
0: Yeah, you got to do this for the kid, Daniel. You've got to try and make a life for you. You can't bring a baby into the world.
5: That's right, yeah. So we got back together, and then just things kind of weren't adding up. And then, yeah, surely enough, one thing led to another, and I just found out it was just a lie. And I just, yeah.
0: There was no baby.
5: No. And then...
0: That's wild. In the back of your mind, when she said that she was pregnant, did you think to yourself, this feels a little... Or were you fully hook, line and sinker, on board, ready to go, try and make a life out of this?
5: Oh, got me. I was 25. I was I'm ready for this now. Okay. So, yeah.
0: All right, so far you're winning. Hold on 1 second. Let's see if Keo... Hello, Keo.
6: Hello.
0: All right, can you top that?
6: So my ex-partner faked going to court for a child case, trying to get custody for his child for about 12 months. And I later found out he was actually going to court for a fraud case he'd been fighting.
0: Does he have another kid, or he had no kid?
6: He did have a kid that he was trying to get custody of, but it was just a front story to hide this fraud case he was fighting.
0: Did he end up going to jail for the fraud?
6: He did.
0: And see, that is why they make shows like this. All right, that's me. I'm out of here. I'm done. I'm off to watch another episode because I can't get enough. I'll catch you next time on The Smallsy Show. If you missed anything, hit up the podcast. They're all online streaming now on the iHeart app, or search Smallsy on the socials. Catch you next time.

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0: Just head to Chili's Instagram each morning and cast your vote for the track you want to hear. 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Thanks to Blue Gum Loans. 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
1: Nico, with mum and her partner away, I've been looking after the farm. It's been up to me to feed the horses, look after the Shetland ponies, move the electric fences, tear around on the bike, and look after the dogs and the cats, and just general.
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1: Well, it's two dogs, two cats, two Shetlands, two racehorses.
2: What? Is this the ark? You're very selective with
1: and a lot of native hens.
2: Even Noah couldn't stop that one.
0: It's Nick and Marcus for breakfast on Chilli. 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
1: Ladies and gents, this is the moment you've waited for. 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
1: Good morning, I'm Britt Aylin. An estimated extra 20,000 bulk bill GP appointments are expected to open up for residents of the Meander Valley. Three pre-polling stations are open this week ahead of Saturday's Legislative Council election.
0: Delivering the local stories from the local voices that just simply can't get anywhere else.
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0: Will and Woody, you're either up early, up late, or maybe still out. Maybe you're heading back to your house and a former reality star is coming over to have a great time with you.
1: Ooh, that would be really exciting.
0: Yeah, one of us has been in that situation before.
1: We won't say which one, though. The question is, if that former reality star is coming over to your house,
0: yeah,
1: and I had to bring up Sharon again, but are you going to have a shower?
0: Did you?
1: Do you... What? You might. Why don't you make it specific? We're having fun before. My wife might be up.
0: That's true.
1: Because, you know, we have a young child. If you're up, hun, I'll be home soon. And Will's joking. All right, let's crack into the best bits.
0: Will and Woody.
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0: Nothing good happens after midnight, except these two. It's Will and Woody keeping you up.
1: I'm going to say that's a soft drink.
2: Darcy, no!
3: Beer or soft drink, based on the sound of the can opening. Once we hear this first crack, the weekend has truly begun.
4: Yes, that's right, Woods.
3: Sound of the weekend. We've got Martine here. Hello, Martine.
4: Martine.
3: Hello. Hello, Martine. Ready for your first can?
5: I'm ready.
3: All right, Martine.
5: I think it's beer.
4: Yeah, that's very beery.
3: That's
4: a frosty, frothy beer. Did they get a bit of a shake before they came in, did they?
3: That has gone everywhere.
6: Hey, what are we talking about?
3: That has gone everywhere.
4: I don't know what you're talking about.
6: One did fall, but I put it back, I swear.
3: I think that was the one.
4: That was the one. Surely.
6: No, I actually did put that one back
4: in the fridge.
6: Oh, you put it
4: back. Well, then we're in trouble. We're in trouble.
3: Thanks, Annalise. Bit of a wipe down here. Martine, great work. You're off to a flyer.
4: Hello, Martine.
3: Here's can number two.
5: I'm
3: going to
5: go soft drink this time.
3: Martina, I feel like you guessed before I'd even cracked the can.
4: Shit, that's her fault.
3: That's a weird tactic.
4: That's her fault.
3: That is her fault.
4: It's her fault. Stuck around for everyone that got it wrong,
3: lots
4: of people want to play.
3: It's just curious.
4: Stop. Listen.
3: Yeah, you got to listen.
4: Connect with what you're doing.
3: Yeah.
4: Think, Donna.
3: Think and then answer.
4: I don't know why you find that so funny, Annalise. Donna on 131065.
7: Yes, that's me.
3: You ready to go, Don?
7: I'll give it a crack.
3: Righto, Don.
7: I'm going to go, that's another beer.
3: Sorry, Don. Bit of a flat soft drink, if I'm being honest, Don.
4: Very beery.
3: Bit of a flat softy.
4: A very beery softy.
3: That is the way the cookie crumbles. Oh, let's go to Kenny
4: and
3: here.
4: The Coke Zeros have got a tendency to be a little bit flatter, to be honest,
3: if I'm honest with you.
4: You wonder why you crack them, but then I just watched you pour yourself a glass and you figure it out. Kenny's called on 131065. G'day, Ken. How you going?
8: Good way,
4: mate. Good, mate. Are you ready for your first can, Ken? Get on you, Ken. Here we go. First can.
8: That'd have to be a beer.
3: Yes, it is, Kenny. Yes, it is.
8: Yeah.
4: You sound like a beer drinker. You sound like a beer drinker, Kenny.
8: No.
3: You're not.
8: I just know the sounds of them.
3: Right. You're a bartender.
8: I'm more of a spirits drinker than a beer drinker, but yeah.
3: Spirits drink. All responsibly, of course. No doubt, Kenny. All right, here comes number two.
8: Soft drink.
4: Bad luck, Kenny.
3: Sorry, Ken.
4: I have to stick to the spirits responsibly.
3: Sorry, Kenny. God, we're nowhere, Australia. We're nowhere.
4: Reset.
3: We need to get out
4: Let's go to a song.
3: Gear.
4: Let's go to a song. Yeah, reset.
3: All right.
4: Full reset, I reckon.
3: Right. Okay.
4: Let's get it going on, you know. It just feels like the juju's right off.
3: Yeah,
4: you're cracking Coke Zero, so you can have one. I mean, we just need a wall.
3: Just
4: reset.
3: I just reached left.
4: Just reset.
3: I don't even know what I'm grabbing.
4: Can you hear it? More of it up next.
0: It's Will and Woody. Willie and Woody. It's Will and Woody driving you home. Chilly.

0: watching.
1: The best kick-ons you've ever been to. Will and Woody keeping you up.
2: I'm going to say sexiest man in Australia, Daniel McPherson. He joins us in about 10 minutes' time. He's beautiful. He's done a great movie recently as well. It's called Beast. It's going to be on Stan. It's going to be in the cinemas. It looks awesome. He looks the best he's ever looked. But it's not just about his looks, guys. He's going to be in for a chat very, very shortly. Right now. Can you hear it? Can you hear it? Can you hear it?
3: Paris, you want to hear your first can?
4: Yes, I do.
3: All right, here it comes, Paris.
4: Soft drink.
3: Oh, Paris! Sorry for getting frustrated, Paris. As a nation, we're struggling right now. We're on the canvas.
2: Oh, is it?
3: Sorry, Paris. That was a beer. There was a beer.
4: I meant beer.
3: Yes, yeah, you meant beer. As a nation, we're struggling right now. We're on the canvas.
2: Oh, is it?
3: Sorry, Paris. That was a beer.
4: I meant beer.
3: There was a beer.

0: Let's go. All right, let's go. And if you don't...
1: I think that was soft drink.
2: Here we go.
0: Nice, Anna.
2: Nice, Anna. Really nice. Good start. Go. Confident start.
1: Pretty good.
0: Here we go. Here we go. I'm not going to mention the record till we get to five.
1: Soft drink.
2: There we go.
0: Here we go. Here we go.
2: What do you do?
0: Player.
2: What do you do, Anna?
0: Bit of a player.
1: I'm just a student.
2: What do you study?
1: I do business and marketing.
2: Ooh. How would you market the show, Anna? If you were given us as a case study, how would you market us?
1: I reckon you guys' current marketing techniques going really well.
2: There you go. Great answer. Well done.
0: There's currently no marketing.
2: And it's saying, that's so good. Like, don't market
0: it. Might be working for us. The underdog card. I like it.
2: Here we go.
1: Beer.
0: Yes,
2: here
0: Anna. Nice.
1: Oh, my God, yes.
0: Nice.
2: Here we go.
0: Nice, Anna.
2: Here we go. Let's just roll into the next one.
0: Yeah, can four.
1: Soft drink.
2: Here we go.
0: Yes, Anna, here we go.
1: Oh, my God.
0: Yeah, she is on.
2: Do you love a beer? Do you love a soft drink, Anna?
1: Cider
0: drinker.
2: Cider? Right. All right, let's go to can number five.
1: Beer.
0: That was definitely a soft drink. That really did sound like a soft drink, that one.
2: Oh, and then at five.
0: Bad luck, Anna.
2: Sorry, Anna.
0: Yeah, you played really well, mate. You can have a double pass to go and see Finding Emily. If you'd like to perform the producers of Bridget Jones' Diary, comes Finding Emily in cinemas on Thursday. That's for your double pass. Thanks for playing,
1: awesome.
0: Anna. Nice to meet
1: you.
0: Good luck with
1: nice
0: the studies.
1: Thank you.
0: No worries at all. If we get marketing,
2: we'll reach out.
0: We might.
2: I will reach out.
0: Good. Do we need a fresh set of cans in the studio? Oops. Feels like it.
2: I just had that moment. I think Tony needs them because Tony, am I reading correctly here that you think you can get at least 11?
3: Yeah. Last time I played this, I at least got 11.
2: All right.
3: But then you got stopped. Yeah.
2: That's lofty.
0: Oh, we stopped. Wow, there you go. So the fault is on us at 11.
2: All right, Tony. Let's see how we go. Here's Cam 1.
3: Oh, that was a beer.
0: Oh, Tony. It's all over,
2: you can't
0: Red Rover.
2: Come in here and say you're going to get 11 and then go out at one.
0: Hold the fresh cans.
3: Muscles got me on that one.
0: Hold the fresh cans. No need. Tony's ended the game for the afternoon. We won't get any worse than that. Nice to meet you, Tone. Thanks for the laugh. You can have a $100 Fun Day Sweets voucher, mate. Thanks for the giggles.
3: Thank you, mate. Appreciate
0: it. No worries,
3: it.
0: Man. Have a great weekend. Daniel McPherson. I'm going to get 11. Daniel McPherson.
2: Oh, very sexy, Daniel McPherson.
0: He's on the radio right up next on Will and Woody. Hope you're having a great Friday afternoon. 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

0: Network.
1: Like those mates that just want to keep going. It's Will and Woody keeping you up.
2: Beast premieres on Stan on the 4th of June. We spoke to Amy Shark about this actually last time she was in. Russell Crowe is going to be... He co-wrote this.
3: Mm-hmm.
2: He's producing it. He's an amazing filmmaker, Russell. And but most importantly, the star of the film joins us in the studio right now, Daniel McPherson on Will and Woody.
4: Good afternoon.
2: I think for the first time, Daniel McPherson.
4: I didn't know you guys existed that long ago.
3: That's our marketing needs to be fired immediately, obviously. Daniel doesn't know we exist. No. We've been doing this job for 8 years now.
4: Yeah. I've done lots over the years, but I've never sat here with you guys.
2: Well, it's great to have you.
4: This is our first time.
3: It's great to have you. We've had an interaction, though, actually, and I don't blame you for not remembering this, but it was before the Logies.
4: On the Gold Coast?
3: Gold Coast.
4: Yeah. I was up there with Warren, that's right.
3: Yes,
4: yeah.
3: And you were in the swimming pool. This is pre-Logies ceremony. You're in the swimming pool.
4: Yep.
3: That was like a lavish swimming pool within the establishment,
4: the complex.
3: And certain rooms weren't allowed in
4: Correct.
3: That swimming pool.
4: Yep.
3: So my card didn't work to get into the lavish swimming pool until a very attractive male in the pool got out of the pool and let me into the pool.
4: Oh,
3: and
4: really?
3: That was you.
4: Was that Tim Robards? No. It was
3: and right behind Tim was you.
4: That's so sweet. And how did I know that worked? Because my card didn't get into that pool and we've just done the same thing. I remember exactly.
3: So you paid it forward.
4: No, here's another one. Wow. Nice to see you again.
3: Yeah, you too.
4: How was your swim?
3: Beautiful.
4: Yeah,
3: I felt very smug.
4: Yeah,
3: felt
4: good.
3: Very
4: yeah,
3: smug
4: likewise.
3: After that.
2: Woody and I are on a bit of a mission right now involving someone who's worked on the film.
5: Woods. We're talking manifesting.
3: Angela.
6: Manifesting isn't about hoping and wishing. Manifesting is truly believing.
3: Writing it down.
5: All right.
3: Lunch
5: with
3: Russell
5: Crowe.
7: Sam Pang's back in the studio.
5: You can see up in the corner there on a piece of paper.
8: Lunch with Russell Crowe.
5: Yeah.
8: You want to have lunch with him?
5: Yeah. Love to.
8: Lunch with Russell Crowe would be awesome.
5: It'd be fun.
8: I'll serve. How's that?
3: You're in.
2: Amy Shark's entered the studio. I don't know if you know this, but we have a thing up here which says lunch with Russell because we wanted to get into manifesting.
9: Well, first, I think you spelled Russell wrong.
3: What?
2: Is that right?
3: Is it two L's?
9: Who's that handwriting?
3: Yeah, I've got doctor's handwriting.
9: You do, man.
4: I'm a big manifester.
3: Right.
2: Really?
4: Okay. I'm also a big reader.
2: Yeah.
4: And I think your handwriting's the problem.
2: I think really?
4: Lunch with Russell Crowe is up here in the studio.
2: How
4: long has it been there?
2: Six months now?
3: Yeah, coming up 6 months.
4: All right.
3: Yeah.
4: Okay. How's it going?
3: Well, it hasn't happened yet. It's still up there because it hasn't happened. And did you share food with Russell while shooting this movie?
4: I've shared a lot of food with Russell over the years. Very first interaction with Russell was live on live television when I was hosting Dancing with the Stars.
2: Oh, right.
4: When his then wife was on the show, Danielle. And then my second interaction was I nearly ran him over on his mountain bike on Melrose Avenue in Los Angeles driving to an audition.
2: Wow.
4: I actually tweeted, hey, you know, nearly ran over at Russell Crowe on the way to an audition.
2: Wow.
4: Must be a good omen. And to his credit, he direct messaged me going, hey, man, I'm having an Oscars party on Sunday. Why don't you come past and whatnot? So I went,
2: Whoa.
4: That was how I met. So that was the beginning of our friendship. And I first got invited up to the farm. I had this indie film. It was my first kind of lead in an indie film about 2013. It was called Infamy. I thought he must have heard about this indie film.
2: Yeah.
4: I went kind of method and I lived in the office space above the studio because my character was trapped on a space station.
3: Yeah.
4: And so he says, hey, mate, do you want to come up to the farm for dinner? So I went, yeah. So I get up the farm and we have a couple of beers and he doesn't mention the film. And then he shows me around the house and he still doesn't mention the film. And then we go and have dinner and it's his mum and his dad and Russell and I.
2: Whoa.
4: And he goes, mum, dad, this is Daniel. Mum, I know Dancing with the Stars is your favourite show. I want you to have dinner with the Dancing with the Stars. So from humble beginnings,
2: what do we do if we're going to try and have lunch with him?
4: What did Amy Shark say?
3: She didn't give us much, Amy Shark.
2: Generally, people, when we speak to them about Russell, get the idea that we're kind of like freaks and then they won't give us much information. So
3: we totally understand. Are you getting that vibe at all?
4: He's like a father figure to a lot of us, a mentor figure to a lot of us. He really championed Amy, he's championed my career, George Burgess, who's in Beast as well. You know, and he really comes on as a mentor figure. figure for a lot of people, and sport and music as well, not just cinema. But when it comes to manifesting, I'm into it.
2: Mm.
4: But I would have it clear.
2: This isn't manifesting. Right. This is we've done this in the corner, haven't we?
4: I would be like one a day, upping the commitment. Because there's a difference between like hoping.
2: And manifesting.
0: This is lazy. Yes. I reckon we start every single radio show with "We're going to have lunch with Russell Crowe from this day forth." That's how we start a radio show.
2: We actually have a flail from the movie Gladiator here. You can see our shrine sort of building, Russell Shrine.
0: We bought that flail. How well do you know Gladiator?
4: Well, yeah, you're pretty well.
2: Was it
4: the main flail or was it an extras flail?
0: It's an extras flail. It's the scene where he first fights as a gladiator and there's that guy at the front. He swings that exact thing.
2: Yeah, we got it from
4: the scene. Wow, that's actually really cool.
2: Thank you.
4: How much did you pay for that?
0: $8,000.
2: The movie Beast premieres on Stan on the 4th of June. If you haven't heard about it, you should have heard about it because it looks incredible.
0: Yeah.
2: And we're going to be talking to the star, Daniel McPherson, right up next, all about it on Will and Woody.
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0: the dead of night comes alive. It's Will and Woody keeping you up.
1: Daniel McPherson is in the studio. Oh. The first time. We're thrilled to have him in here. He's got a brand new movie. It's called Beast, which premieres on Stan on the 4th of June, mate. So this is really just to break it down to everyone. I don't want to try and give away too much, but we're talking, it's an MMA movie. Your brother gets in trouble. You get into the cage to go. Let's talk about the thing which I think Woody and I most want to talk to you about. You look amazing.
2: Thank you.
1: How old are you now, if I'm asking?
2: I turned 46 on Anzac Day.
1: Okay, so I know you're big into your triathlons as well.
2: Yeah.
1: I imagine you've never put on as much size or been as ripped as this.
2: Not much motivates like knowing you're going to be the lead in a fight film and you have to go up to Thailand and shoot live in front of 10,000 people and it's going to be in 4K HD for the rest of your life and the rest of existence.
3: That's how people will remember you.
1: It's true. But the whole movie is this. I was watching the trailer before, the shots. Yeah. Like, it's just you with your shirt off fighting people the whole time. Yeah. What?
2: There is a lot of, like, character and nuance.
1: Of course. Sex sells, mate. What did you have to do to get into this sort of shape?
2: I actually trained for 3 years. And with Russell's schedule and with the financing and it's an independent film and all this sort of stuff, for whatever reason, was on again, off again for a long time. But the first time I started training for the movie, I lost, like, 6 or 7 kilos in a month. But because I'd never come from a fight background and I was doing this high intensity skipping and boxing and all that sort of stuff, over half of that weight was muscle. And so I was just getting too skinny. So by the time, second or third time around, I'd worked out how to do it. And that was just protein, loads of weights, lots of high intensity stuff. I was doing 4 hours of jiu-jitsu, of boxing, of kickboxing and stuff a day. I was training around that as well.
4: Did you fight anyone during this time?
2: I took myself up to Thailand, actually, up to fight camp in Thailand a couple of times. And I was jumping in like pro MMA
1: actually
2: sparring,
1: fighting
2: pro you MMA have, sparring,
1: shut up.
2: Sparring
4: classes. How'd you go? So obviously you're
2: got
4: fit.
2: Choked out within an inch
1: really,
2: of my life,
1: really,
2: 15 seconds by a professional.
1: Really?
2: And these guys are screaming. I don't know if you've ever been locked in a cage with a professional fighter or a bunch of professional fighters, but these guys are
1: tough
2: from a different cloth.
1: They're
2: you know,
1: animals,
2: these guys
1: aren't they?
2: Are
1: they love
2: but,
1: it.
2: But as soon as
1: beautiful
2: they
1: outside
2: I was,
1: the ring.
2: But as soon as they learned that I was training for a film and I was representing their industry and representing their life, they're all like, fantastic. So I would, you know, start fighting these guys or sparring these guys. I'd end up on the ground. They're about to kind of rear naked choke me out. I'd be like, hey, man, just could you tell me, like, how would you get out of this? Yeah. I'd be like, oh, so what I do is thanks, okay. So
1: you're taking notes in the ring.
2: We'll stand back up, shall we?
1: Yeah. That's great.
2: A lot of these guys have gone on to make their pro debuts in one championship up in Thailand or under UFC contracts. So, you know, I wanted to throw myself into it. Like, you can't fake, like, everyone can watch MMA 24/7 the palm of their hand. Everyone will know from the moment 100%. I throw a punch on that screen whether this is going to be a decent movie or not, or whether we're going to follow the story. So
4: I think people get over, like, CGI. We're seeing so much CGI and stuff now, you can kind of pick up on it now.
2: Totally.
4: When you see guys really fighting, it brings you into the movie.
2: And not only that, so I had Bren Foster, who's who multiple world champion taekwondo, multiple 4 or 5 black belts in different martial arts. He came in and choreographed and fought with me. He played Xavier, my nemesis in the film. But we also didn't have the time or the budget to swap in and out stunt doubles. We had 5 days in the octagon in Thailand, and the fourth day was in front of 10,000 people
1: this
2: at
1: in
2: the
1: stadium.
2: One championship in the stadium in Bangkok between the real world title fights. So we just had to do it ourselves. Like, I did it all. We had to do it all. We didn't have the time. So we're doing these big, long fight choreography flows of jiu-jitsu and kicking and flurries of taekwondo. And it was epic. And so we set out initially to go, let's make it the most intense, the most authentic, and the most incredible looking, entertaining MMA that we've seen on cinema before.
1: Wow,
4: so, awesome,
1: cool.
2: So we'll see.
4: Do you reckon you could tap me out now? Like, do you have the ability?
1: The way that
4: he just
1: looked you up and down you're a piece of meat.
4: Do you have the ability to put me in a hole that'd make me tap?
2: Yeah.
4: How quickly could you get me to tap?
2: Either that, or you'd probably just go to sleep. Like,
4: let's go.
1: Would you do
4: it?
2: Because I'm not a professional. Like, I don't.
1: Oh, here we go. Wait a sec.
5: You get it through on the net, and then you kind of go like down.
2: But I don't want to ruin your neck. But
4: and then I'd go. Yeah.
3: And that, I could, you squeezed for like, and I was like, oh, there's my lunch. My lunch just flickered.
1: Yeah. Well, you win. No,
3: I was like, what? That's it. And I could feel you, it's like you just tensed once, and like, that's what it'd feel like.
1: Oh, yeah. And so I'll never forget.
6: You were going down. I saw the lights go out. I saw it happen because you had so much bravado. You moved so quickly. You're on the way down.
3: Oh, yeah. You're legit. That is.
1: One minute he's letting me into the swimming pool. The next minute he's putting me to sleep. Yeah. I thought you were a nice guy. What happened to you?
6: Oh, man, that was great to watch.
3: I'm fine. Totally
1: you're
3: fine.
1: You're sweating a little bit.
3: I'm going to get some water.
6: Beast premieres, Stan. 4th of June, everyone can watch it.
2: Thank you.
6: Congratulations, man.
2: Thank you for
6: it's huge. Sorry,
1: just who paid the $8,000?
3: It was a business expense. It was a business expense. Do you reckon that's a tax deduction?
1: Tax deductible,
6: yeah. It's Will and Woody. Thanks, Daniel.
1: Cheers, guys.
6: Bye. Will and Woody.

0: great sleep when you have these two. It's Will and Woody keeping you up.
1: Will is on paternity leave, so Sophie Monk is here in the studio with me. Soph.
2: Yep.
1: You're a gamer.
2: I am. I'm a pretty good gamer, I'd say.
1: I think Australia would be genuinely shocked by this, and you're not lying.
2: I don't know why. Why is that? Just because I press a few buttons and succeed at it and shoot a few zombies? Everyone's impressed, you reckon?
1: Well, I just think if you see you in the, you know, your public facing image,
2: yeah,
1: you don't think gamer.
2: No, you wouldn't.
1: It's the last
2: God,
1: thing.
2: God, she's a machine.
1: You are, right? You are genuinely a machine.
2: Oh my God, there's zombies. They look at me and run in there.
1: Okay. So keep that confidence, because yes, I think we can use that to make a lot of money together.
2: Fantastic.
1: I am in on it now, so it's 50-50 deal.
2: Yeah,
1: it does. That's my idea.
2: I know.
1: I've
2: been in contracts like this before.
3: Will and Woody!
4: Will and Woody asking the important questions, like how much wood can a woodchuck chuck if a woodchuck could chuck wood? The answer was a lot.
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0: Will and Woody, you're either up early, up late. Either way, we're here. This is just some good gear.
1: And you're probably wondering to yourself, like, do I go to bed now? Like, if I go to sleep now, I'm probably still getting 4 to 5. Or hours of sleep, that is. Mm. Or do we just enjoy our best bits and just, I mean, enjoy a beautiful sunrise? We're with you until the sunrise. Oh, but okay, we're there with you half the way. And then, you know, from that point on, it's all uphill, baby. You'll get there.
0: Yeah. I don't know if I've ever, like, if a radio show has ever made me, like, skip sleep.
1: Well, let me tell you.
0: Do you know what I mean? Like, oh, this would have to be scintillating.
1: And it is.
0: Is it?
1: Mm-hmm.
0: I haven't checked the edits.
1: I don't know what we're doing, but I know that it's scintillating. Okay. It's you and me.
0: It's Will and Woody.
1: Get to the sunrise, baby.
0: Will and Woody.
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0: It's Will and Woody keeping you up.
1: If you've been tuning in over the last few weeks, I'm sure you've heard bits and bobs of what the swap meet has been and what it was. A big shout out to the beautiful people at Glowbird. Swap the deal, keep the good energy with Glowbird. But basically, they said, guys, if you could swap from something really small to something really great on the radio, we reckon that'd be great for 3 weeks. And they've beautifully sponsored the bit for us. If you missed the journey, it ended in the best swap meet we've ever done. We've done about four of these.
2: Mm-hmm.
1: I'm actually not going to spoil what we got to a couple of nights ago, but just have a listen to this and you can hear the full thing.
3: Where we turn your trash into treasure.
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4: Joy, we're taking the laptop, my friend.
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9: 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We're going the camera.
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4: That's a good buy.
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1: Gee whiz. So
4: that's worth $5,000 now.
9: Yvonne, we'll take the snake.
1: Yeah. You're not taking it home, mate.
4: I'm just saying I'll keep it warm. And then suddenly, what do you want to give us, David?
12: I want to trade you some scratchies that I was told to buy from a psychic that I've seen at a market last week.
4: Whoa, unscratched, David?
1: Wow.
12: Unscratched, yeah.
1: And I think I know which one I want, and I think you know which one we want.
4: Should we say it at the same time?
1: Yeah, yeah.
4: Okay,
1: yeah,
4: three, two, one, scratchies.
9: Yes!
4: Okay. Hey, David, we want the scratchies, mate.
12: Yeah, sweet ass.
4: Hang on. You've got a snake.
8: Do we scratch the scratchies?
4: Or do we leave them unscratched?
8: We're effectively saying who wants a piece of paper.
1: What would you like to offer for the psychic endorsed scratchies?
13: I've got a signed limited edition by Michael Goddard. It's actually from Las Vegas.
14: Viva Las Vegas.
13: Probably worth $3,000-$4,000 at least.
4: Lee, you've just got yourself a handful of scratchies, my friend.
1: A limited edition print by artist Michael Goddard.
8: Yeah, I don't know who that is.
4: But we swapped that for, drumroll please,
9: a diamond ring.
1: Unfortunately, though, it wasn't really the kind of ring Paris was looking for.
15: A big oval diamond. Yeah.
8: Okay, great.
4: It's good to know. So now we have to think outside the box or
8: the packet. Woody almost traded our ring for a potato chip that looked like a bird.
11: I pulled out a chip and it is in the shape of a bird. It's like Michelangelo etched it out himself.
4: I think deal. Because if it looks phenomenally like a bird, there are people that will want this. This is rare.
1: Reading a text here saying, you guys have plenty of time. Get more caller. Chip, no.
9: Now, just traded a lesser diamond ring for $9,000 worth of new outdoor pavers woods.
4: So trade with us.
8: If your engagement fell through and you want to renovate your yard.
4: Eliza, You have just informed us that you're keen on the tiles and pavers.
16: Yeah.
4: And you are offering us, and we've just seen a photo of this, an engagement ring.
16: Yeah.
1: Not.
16: I think it's a good deal.
4: But the relationship has broken down. And again, I'm really sorry to hear that. It must be hard because we're obviously talking very giddy and excited. But obviously, sorry about the breakdown of the relationship there, Eliza.
1: Yeah.
16: It's okay, I rang you. It's all good.
1: That is true. At the end of the day, you did call us.
4: Eliza,
9: we'll make a trade,
4: Eliza.
1: Anywhere from $10,000 to
9: $35,000. Holy
4: Gavoli! Paris's partner,
8: who's also named Paris.
10: You've done it. This is unbelievable. Wow.
9: Well done, everyone. Well done, round of applause. Wow, what 3 weeks of trading.
17: We could have a $30,000 cash from a psychology textbook.
4: We're freaks at this.
17: From a psychology textbook.
4: I know, mate.
17: What it was.
4: Unbelievable. What a journey.
17: What a journey. Awesome. Perfectly timed package. Great duration.
4: That's great.
17: Great swap meet.
4: Mark the man, Daniel. Mark the man, Daniel. That's just a great journey.
17: Unbelievable. Knows his times.
4: I still think we should have taken the chip that was shaped like a bird, but look, I'm going to put it down.
17: I mean, given where we ended up, I think would probably be the time to apologise and say you were wrong because we got to a great spot.
4: No, you said we got a $10,000 engagement ring. I think if we took the chip shaped like a bird, we could have had a $100,000 ring. Anyway, I do one other thing I want to mention, because right up next, we are going to play you some audio of Paris proposing live on our radio show. Yes, that was an amazing
17: moment.
4: We'll play that for you. Yeah. But, Annalise, you've just informed me that the scratchy that we traded for in the middle of this entire thing, we traded it unscratched?
18: Yes.
4: Lee's going to be coming in on Monday to scratch the scratchy.
17: Wow, great.
4: That could be $150,000 right there. So, I don't know what happens there legally. But,
17: I'd say she takes the money.
18: Yeah, I'd say that too.
4: And then gives us a gift on the way out. That's just all I'm saying.
17: I think so. I don't know. I mean, if I was Dave from Queensland, I'd be lodging a claim, but I'm not going to encourage it.
4: I think we can all lodge claims.
17: I'm not going to encourage it.
4: And we can all walk away with
17: I'm not going to encourage it.
4: We can all walk away with a bit of coin.
17: I'm not going to encourage it.
4: Anyway, let's go to a song. Up next, we'll play you the live proposal that happened on yesterday's show.
17: You can see it all on the socials, by the way. Sexy Das has made his one video for the year, and he put all the swaps together. Yes. So you can go to Will and Woody Instagram or TikTok.
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17: Go check it out. Go and check it out.
20: It's Will and Woody. It's Will and Woody.
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0: good happens after midnight, except these two. It's Will and Woody keeping you up.
1: For 3 weeks, we've been trying to trade to a $10,000 diamond engagement ring in the swap meet.
0: Will and Woody's swap meet. 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
1: Spoiler alert. We got there.
2: Bloody hell.
1: And for everyone that just heard the 9.5 minute package, then if you missed it, get it on the podcast, Will and Woody, or head along to the social, Instagram, TikTok, Will and Woody. Sexy Darcy has put up a great video of all the different swaps we made across 3 weeks. Thank you. 13 or 14 trades to the beautiful people that called us over the last few weeks, Woods. But Paris asked for a $10,000 diamond engagement ring. She started with her textbook, her old uni psychology textbook, and we bloody did it. The absolute cherry on the cake. I was able to put it down then, but then Annalise said that coming up in listener tracking, a lot of people were reaching out, weren't they, AB?
3: Yep. They wanted to hear the proposal.
2: Proposal live on radio. Of course we had to do it. Let's get some tears. Let's get some emotion. Let's get some chills. So yesterday's show, pretty much the entire thing was just following these two and getting a live proposal on air. So it all kicked off. They were having a drink together, Paris and Paris. Paris man came up with an excuse to go to the toilets. We accosted him. We met him in the... We didn't accost him. We hugged him.
1: We met him in the toilets.
2: We hugged him for the first time.
1: We hugged him.
2: Showed him the ring for the first time and we had a chat about how he was feeling.
4: Have you thought about what you're going to say?
5: I have. I've practiced it. Hopefully I can get it out.
4: Okay. Do you want to see the ring, Paris man?
5: Sure.
4: Okay.
6: You want to see it?
5: Yeah.
4: Show him the ring, Will.
5: Oh, wow. That's incredible, guys. Yeah, she's going to lose it.
4: Yeah, well, hopefully we won't lose it. Let's not lose it.
5: There you go.
4: I've worked very hard for that.
2: Beautiful, beautiful moment.
1: Honestly, the music.
2: Just lean in. Grab your tissues. Grab your tissues. Shed a tear. Because I tell you what, Paris man's words during the proposal when he got down and won nay, he exceeded my expectations. I didn't think he was such a romantic.
1: Really?
2: If you did miss it, this was the moment. So they went to a lift together. Where does this kick off, Tommy? When the lift opens. I went to a lift. It opened up.
1: Up to a rooftop.
2: Rooftop, white carpet, flowers, candles, a prairie. What's the thing at the end? A dais? A dais? Anyway, big love heart of flowers. Here's the moment.
4: All right, here we go. They're getting in the elevator now and they're about to come up. Oh, it's coming. It's moving. Here we go.
5: We're 30 seconds away, Australia, from
4: I'd say 10 seconds. 10 seconds away.
5: Oh, my God. It's
4: where? Here we go.
5: We're
4: 3, 2, 1. Okay. Elevator doors open. They're walking out. They're walking down the white carpet now. Wow, Paris can't get the smile off her face. God, you can hear how nervous she is. She looks great. Looks amazing. Paris man looks very nervous. What's he gonna say?
5: We're expecting this, were you? No doubt these past 2 weeks could only be more described as surreal, and that may even be more of an understatement than it is. I feel incredibly excited and blessed to be here with you right now. I would be honoured to be your husband and you my wife.
4: Oh, wow, we've got tears. He's on my knee. He's on my knee.
1: He's got the ring.
4: He's doing it.
5: Paris, will you marry me?
7: Yes!
4: You may kiss.
7: Oh. It's beyond what I expected.
1: Oh, wow.
2: Champagne beautiful. Showers.
1: Beautiful.
2: It's just awesome.
1: Stunning.
2: What a
1: absolutely
2: celebration.
1: Good. Oh, honestly, give me a bucket. If I have to hear this bloody music again. It was actually a really nice moment, and we're overdoing it with this.
2: Do you want the tissues?
1: No, it was lovely. If you want to go and see the proposal, it was actually a really nice moment. Instagram, TikTok, Will and Woody is the place to go and check it out. Actually quite like this. This is lovely.
2: And if you're listening, Paris's...
1: Beautiful instrument, the cello.
2: It's a lovely instrument, the cello. Yeah, if you're listening, Paris's, I hope you're having a great day after a proposal. It's always a great buzz the day after.
1: Yes. What did you do the day after?
2: Proposal.
1: No one cares. Check it out. Instagram, TikTok, Will and Woody, if you want to see the video. What a great bit. It's been awesome. The swap meet, swap the deal. Keep the good energy with Glowbird. Hope you're having a great drive home. It's Will and Woody.
0: Where there's a Will, there's a Woody.
6: Hang on, I don't think I got that quite right.
0: Will and Woody driving you home.
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0: cons you've ever been to. Will and Woody keeping you up.
1: Woods, mental health is obviously something that's been a big part of this show for a long time for those of you that have been on the journey with us. We're doing something really wonderful in that vein with the push-up challenge this year.
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1: It's a really cool idea, this one, Woods. People have registered at willandwoody.com and basically we've asked them to tell us how much they love or what they'd love to say to a man in their life who probably doesn't hear that all that often. And the reason it is men, obviously, is that this is, you know, obviously a huge issue that suicide is the number one killer of men under the age of 60. And I think a big part of that is people not telling the men that they love them, that they want to be vulnerable around them.
3: Because men don't receive it that well.
1: No.
3: We don't really want to hear it because as blokes, we don't want to get too emotional. Our hearts feel weird.
1: Yes.
3: Anyway, we're setting a really nice little trap here in a way.
1: Yeah.
3: So Mandy is about to say how much she loves her son, Storm.
1: Yes.
3: What she doesn't know is that Storm is actually on the line and is going to be able to hear the entire thing. So let's go to Mandy. Hey, Mandy.
4: Hey, how are you?
3: Good, thanks. You want to shout out someone, Mandy?
4: Yes, to my son, Storm.
3: Okay, what do you want to say about Storm?
4: I just want to say that he's such an awesome son, never gives me trouble. We always have so much fun. We power walk together.
3: Oh,
4: and we love going. Yep,
1: love that.
4: We also love shopping for Swarovski together.
3: Yeah, Swarovski, the diamonds.
4: Yeah, it's just like you know, like you can buy Shrek Swarovski, just all cool stuff like that.
3: Oh, right. Yep. I've got the wrong thing.
4: And our favourite thing together is we love going junk hunting. You know, when they have the council stuff out.
1: Oh yeah, the Verge collection.
3: Oh, the best.
1: Yeah,
4: hard rubbish. So much fun.
1: Yes.
4: Yeah.
3: What do you love about Storm, Mandy? What do you love most about him?
4: He's just loyal and he's always giving to everyone else.
1: Yeah.
4: And he's got a beautiful, kind heart.
1: Is there a moment in your life where you felt most proud of Storm?
4: When he finished high school, when he got his first full-time job, I was so proud of him.
1: Oh.
4: And he saved for his own car and bought his own car as well.
3: What does Storm want to do?
4: I think he'd really like to travel if he had the money.
1: Yeah.
4: Love to travel.
1: So you don't say this to him?
4: No, you never do, I don't think.
1: No, it's so true.
4: You'll get a big head.
3: Well, that head might be already getting big, Mandy, because Storm has just listened to that entire thing and he's on the line.
5: That's right.
3: How'd that make you feel, Storm?
5: Oh, like a great son. Love my mum very much.
3: Oh. That's very sweet. What do you love most about your mum, Storm?
5: Oh, she's the best. We always go on the walks, like she said, and she's made me love chocolate and we love going on great adventures, and she's the best mum ever that anyone could ever ask for.
1: Oh, that's really sweet.
3: Do you think it was a little bit of a stitch-up, though, when she did reveal to the nation that you do go power-walking with your mum every morning?
5: Yeah, that's all right. Usually everyone sees us, so it's all right.
3: Of course it's all right, mate. It's a great thing to do.
1: Hey, Storm, Mandy brought up that you're keen to go on a holiday. So we've heard that, and we're going to throw you over to the producers now, and they're going to organise something to help you out there.
5: Oh, really? Thanks so much.
1: No worries at all, guys. Lovely to hear from you. Good on you, Mandy.
4: Thank you so much. You have an awesome day.
1: You too, mate. See you, Storm. Nice to meet you.
5: See ya.
1: Hope this is inspiring some people, this segment, to go and tell a guy in their life that they love him.
3: Call him now.
1: Absolutely. And join the push-up challenge to push for better mental health this June.
0: If I had a dollar for every time they made me laugh, I'd have $1.75. Will and Woody driving you home.
6: Wake up with Nick and Marcus. Over the past couple of weeks, I've been asking you the same question.
7: Yes, you have.
6: When the pyramids finally got built, did the Egyptians party?
7: People aren't getting back to my emails, and if they are, they're like asking me, hey, that's cool, we might have someone who can talk to you. So when I feed them the question, they ghost me.
6: Interesting. I've got a phone number here. I might punch it in now.
8: Oh, hi. I'm the president of the Ancient Egypt Society of Western Australia.
6: That is perfect. When all the pyramids in Egypt were built, do you think there would have been a big party?
8: I think that the modern concept of a party is something that's being imposed here upon an ancient civilization. Sure, they knew how to celebrate. They had beer and things like that.
6: They did it different back in the day.
8: They may have done it differently in some ways, yes.
6: Marcus, you know what I think she meant.
1: Mm-hmm.
6: I think they partied. I reckon they partied. Conclusion.
7: I nodded off there for a second.
9: Your breakfast with benefits. You're welcome. Nick and Marcus for breakfast on Chilli. Thanks to Country Club Tasmania, Country Club Avenue, Prospect Vale.
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0: those mates that just want to keep going. It's Will and Woody keeping you up.
1: Woods, you want to bring up some X-rated gear from the Wiggles?
2: Yes, and it could only be at this time, 5:40 on a Friday. This is pretty classic Friday 5:40 gear because the Wiggles have brought out an X-rated song. It's the pivot that no one saw coming. We know them from these classics, obviously. Clean. Big red car. Clean. Fun. We'll travel near. About a car. They're travelling far. They're travelling near. They're doing toot toots.
3: Fruit salad.
2: They're talking about fruit.
3: Yummy, yummy.
1: Could be naughty fruit salad. Could be a euphemism.
2: Okay, now I think that's too much of a stretch. I do. I think that's too much of a stretch to say that's a euphemism.
1: Mashed banana.
2: But yeah, I still think it's too much of a stretch.
1: That doesn't make any sense.
2: It's too much of a stretch to say that that is naughty. However,
1: yeah,
2: this morning in the car, my daughter has a Yoto, which is like a small music playing device, and you put little cards in it.
1: Is this a sponsored bit?
2: No, it's not a sponsored bit, but it's a great product. And if they want to collaborate,
1: I just want to remind you that
2: no, I'm not being paid for this at all.
1: No,
2: we bought it. We've bought it, which angers me. But if they would like to collaborate in future, I'm interested.
1: Yeah.
2: As always. Anyway, so we've got the Yoto in the back and she puts little cards in there and it plays songs, right? Yep. We're driving to the tip. That was the activity this morning. We're going to the tip together.
1: Love that.
2: What I heard come out of the Yoto this morning almost made me run my car off the road. I couldn't bloody believe it. The pivot to naughty gear from the Wiggles. I mean, I'm for it, but I wasn't happy with my daughter hearing it.
1: What is it?
2: Mate, I'm just going to have to play the song for you. Make sure you've got no water or anything in your mouth because you'll spit it out. The first line really gets you. Okay, here is the Wiggles' new song.

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1: Sorry.
2: Everybody, bounce your balls.
1: Sorry, I'm sorry. Get the first line again. Right. You got to come with me. This is not a jump. Go back to the first line.
2: Time to get your balls out. Have some fun. Bouncing balls.

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1: White. 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
0: White Bird.
2: Come on, everybody. 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

0: The dead of night comes alive. 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
2: 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Jackie, what's your feel-good story?
3: Hey, Jax.
4: Hi, guys. How are you?
3: Good. Make us feel good.
4: I will. Mine's a bit of a warm and fuzzy one. So I was at a cafe not long ago, and I got up and paid the bill with my phone, and I left my wallet behind because I forgot that I had it. So the waiter ran down the street after me and gave me my wallet. So I had to return the gesture, and I gave him some money to buy lunch.
2: Oh, that's lovely. And Jackie, you can have a $500 Chemist Warehouse voucher. Congratulations.
4: Yeah, woohoo! You guys are the best.
2: I don't know if this is just crazy, but did you think about kissing him in that moment? It just feels like a scene from a romance movie. Did you think about kissing him?
4: No, I'm happily married with 3 children.
2: Yeah. Well, there you go.
4: I didn't think about that.
2: Yeah, there you go.
5: That'll do it.
2: Good decision, Jackie. Great stuff. Enjoy your shopping at Chemist Warehouse. Have a great weekend, everyone.
3: Yeah.
2: So have a lovely weekend.
3: Have the best weekend.
2: And I'll see you on Monday. Yeah.
3: That's my final day.
2: That's
3: it for me.
2: Bloody hell.
3: Thank God. No, I'm joking.
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0: 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Every weekday during Brekkie, the Brekkie team go head-to-head with their two favourite tracks in a red-hot music battle, and you get to decide which one sizzles its way to the top.
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0: Just head to Chili's Instagram each morning and cast your vote for the track you want to hear. 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Thanks to Blue Gum Loans. 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
7: Morning, Alana McIntyre here with the latest. Virginia Giuffre's family say they have hope as former Prince Andrew is investigated by police in the UK, a development triggered by the release of US Department of Justice files related to Jeffrey Epstein. Her sister-in-law, Amanda Roberts, has told Sky the investigation gives them hope.
8: We understand what it takes to come forward, the bravery, the courage. But I would also say that the world is listening in a way that it wasn't listening before.
7: Andrew Mountbatten-Windsor has always strongly denied the allegations. The US Secretary of State says Donald Trump is disappointed NATO allies refuse to become more actively involved in its fight against Iran. Marco Rubio has spoken to foreign ministers ahead of a summit of the alliance to be held in July. President Donald Trump says America's sending an extra 5,000 personnel to Poland. Three people have died following a head-on crash in Sydney South early this morning. A crime scene's been set up in San Susie where two vehicles crashed, one landing on its roof around midnight. The Liberal Party is set to target the regional areas of Victoria ahead of the state election, and research out today shows about 35% of small businesses have experienced a cyber attack and 60% still don't have a cyber response plan.
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7: In AFL, Frio has recorded a 10th straight win, defeating the Saints by 30 points at Optus Stadium. St Kilda coach Ross Lyon admits things started to get away from them.
9: I thought we sort of really competed in there, the centre square bounce and around the ground. They got down a little bit in their attacking mid-subs in the last quarter, but it was really just our ball movement out of the back half. They really stifled, and all credit to them.
7: Meantime, the Tigers had an 18-point win over the Bombers. Essendon skipper Andy McGrath was put in an ambulance with a suspected broken jaw. Archie may have broken his ribs.
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11: Your Launceston weather forecast for today. We are looking at a top of 17 today. Some possible showers, medium chance, in fact, and some lighter winds coming through. There is a chance of morning fog there about as well. Tomorrow is a mostly cloudy day with a top of 18 degrees. And your Monday, possible showers, top of 16 there. As for Scottsdale, it is a top of 16. Showers in the north there and easing off towards the late afternoon. Top of 16 again. Sunday, clearing showers, top of 17. And Monday, possible showers, top of 16. As for St Helens, possible showers today, 80% chance, in fact, and a top of 18 degrees. There is some morning fog about again and some lighter winds coming through in the evening. Tomorrow, clearing showers, top of 18 degrees. And your Monday, late showers, top of 17. 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
1: Nico, with mum and her partner away, I've been looking after the farm. 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
2: 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Is this the ark? 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
1: Good morning, I'm Britt Aylin. An estimated extra 20,000 bulk bill GP appointments are expected to open up for residents of the Meander Valley. Three pre-polling stations are open this week ahead of Saturday's Legislative Council election.
0: Delivering the local stories from the local voices that just simply can't get anywhere else.
1: The state government confirming our local storage capacity has increased. Search of the car reportedly uncovered a significant quantity of drugs, cash and ammunition.
0: Chile, part of the community across Launceston and the northeast, and leaders in local.
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9: Good morning, Alana McIntyre here with the latest. A deadly start to the weekend along the east coast. Three people have died in a head-on crash in Sydney South. Crews were called to San Susie, where one vehicle had landed on its roof around midnight and a crime scene has been established there. Meantime, a baby and a young woman have died south of Port Douglas in Queensland following a three-car collision on the Captain Cook Highway. Another woman in her 20s has critical injuries. Europeans are scratching their heads after Donald Trump announced plans to boost the number of troops in Poland just weeks after the Pentagon said it would be cutting them. US Secretary of State Marco Rubio says reviewing military deployments is nothing new.
10: Obviously, the United States continues to have global commitments that it needs to meet in terms of our force deployment, and that constantly requires us to re-examine where we put troops.
9: Donald Trump has linked the move to his good relationship with the Polish president. Family members of the late Virginia Giuffre say the fact that police are investigating Andrew Mountbatten Windsor over allegations of sexual misconduct gives them hope. Former Prince Andrew strongly denies any wrongdoing. Following a series of raids across Melbourne's east, seven people are now facing serious drugs charges over their alleged involvement in a meth trafficking syndicate. And Mick Jagger may be 82, but he's still making noise. Police have been forced to shut down his party on a tiny Italian island after receiving noise complaints.
0: For the largest range of mobiles, head to Harvey Norman Launceston. 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
9: Bomber skipper Andy McGrath was sent to hospital in an ambulance from the G, suffering a suspected broken jaw. Jai Caldwell played on even with an ankle injury. Essendon coach Brad Scott says it's hard to talk about the positives as they fall to bottom place after being defeated by the Tigers by 18 points.
5: Archer Mays off to hospital with ribs. Yeah, I mean, we're not shying away from the challenges we've got in front of us.
9: And Fremantle defeated St Kilda by 30 points.
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11: Your Launceston weather forecast for today. We are looking at a top of 17 today, some possible showers, medium chance in fact, and some lighter winds coming through. There is a chance of morning fog there about as well. Tomorrow is a mostly cloudy day with a top of 18 degrees, and your Monday, possible showers, top of 16 there. As for Scottsdale, it is a top of 16, showers in the north there and easing off towards the late afternoon. Top of 16 again. Sunday, clearing showers, top of 17, and Monday, possible showers, top of 16. As for St Helens, possible showers today, 80% chance, in fact, and a top of 18 degrees. There is some morning fog about again and some lighter winds coming through in the evening. Tomorrow, clearing showers, top of 18 degrees, and your Monday, late showers, top of 17. 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
8: Good morning, Alana McIntyre here with the latest. Three people are dead following a shocking crash in Sydney South overnight. Two cars collided head-on, with one of the vehicles flipping onto its roof at San Susie around midnight. Rocky Point Road remains closed this morning, where a crime scene has been set up. Those killed are yet to be identified. Meantime, a baby and a 25-year-old woman have died after a crash north of Cairns. Detectives are urging any witnesses to come forward in the UK as they investigate claims of sexual misconduct and corruption against Andrew Mountbatten Windsor. The loved ones of the late Virginia Giuffre say the latest developments show the world is listening since the release of the Epstein files in the US.
9: To hear that the potential of investigating sexual crimes, that is huge. It is more than what we're seeing here in this country, and it actually gives us hope.
8: Virginia Giuffre's sister-in-law speaking to Sky News there. Seven women and 14 children have left a Syrian camp and are heading down under. The so-called ISIS brides are set to return to both Sydney and Melbourne. Ebola is spreading rapidly in the Democratic Republic of the Congo. The public health risk has been raised there to very high by the World Health Organization. More than 170 people have died. As the International Energy Agency warns oil markets could enter the red zone by August, the Guardian Australian says it's obtained documents under Freedom of Information showing rationing could be implemented in a worst-case scenario. And the Liberal Party looks set to target regional Victoria ahead of the state election.
0: At Banjo's, they speak donut with three new exciting flavours, melty salted caramel, zesty lemon poppy and punchy coffee cream. Just $2 with a coffee. Banjo's, making donuts better. Chilli, your sport now.
8: in AFL, Frio's recorded a 10th straight win. They defeated the Saints by 30 points at Optus Stadium. St Kilda coach Ross Lyon admits things started to get away from them.
10: I thought we sort of really competed in there, the centre square bounce and around the ground. They got going a little bit in their attacking mid-subs in the last quarter.
8: While the Tigers had an 18-point win over the Bombers at the G.
0: Every Tasmanian journey starts with the right caravan. Explore Snowy River Launceston's full range at 6 Gaddy Street, Western Junction. Less than a kilometre from the airport. Chilli's three-day forecast.
11: Your Launceston weather forecast for today. We are looking at a top of 17 today. Some possible showers, medium chance in fact, and some lighter winds coming through. There is a chance of morning fog there about as well. Tomorrow is a mostly cloudy day with a top of 18 degrees. And your Monday, possible showers, top of 16 there. As for Scottsdale, it is a top of 16. Showers in the north there and easing off towards the late afternoon. Top of 16 again. Sunday, clearing showers, top of 17, and Monday, possible showers, top of 16. As for St Helens, possible showers today, 80% chance, in fact, and a top of 18 degrees. There is some morning fog about again and some lighter winds coming through in the evening. Tomorrow, clearing showers, top of 18 degrees, and your Monday, late showers, top of 17. 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

0: up your mornings with Chili's Spicy Single. Every weekday during brekkie, the brekkie team go head-to-head with their two favourite tracks in a red-hot music battle, and you get to decide which one sizzles its way to the top.
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0: Just head to Chili's Instagram each morning and cast your vote for the track you want to hear. Is it a throwback banger that brings the heat, or a fresh track that hits you harder than the Wi-Fi cutting out mid-Netflix? 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The song with the most votes, it gets crowned the spicy single of the day and blasts across Chili Breakfast. Two songs, one winner every morning. Thanks to Blue Gum Loans. Dream big with Blue Gum Loans. 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
0: Chili, national, news, now.
10: Good morning, Alana McIntyre here with the latest. Police are still trying to understand what led to a shocking crash which claimed the lives of three people in Sydney South. It's understood one car went over the barrier and struck another vehicle head-on around midnight, leaving one of the cars on its roof. Virginia Giuffre's family say they have hope as former Prince Andrew is investigated by police over sexual misconduct allegations, a development that was sparked by the release of US Department of Justice files related to Jeffrey Epstein. The King's brother is being investigated, with detectives in the UK asking any witnesses to contact them. Andrew Mountbatten-Windsor has always strongly denied the allegations. Ebola is spreading rapidly in the Democratic Republic of the Congo. It's reached more than 700 suspected cases now and has already claimed more than 170 lives. The World Health Organization has raised its alert level for the illness that kills about a third of those infected.
11: We're now revising our risk assessment to very high at the national level, high at the regional level, and low at global level.
10: Seven people are facing serious drugs charges over their alleged involvement in a meth trafficking syndicate in Melbourne's eastern suburbs, and warnings have been issued along much of the Queensland coast and into northern New South Wales, with huge waves smashing the coast, causing dangerous conditions.
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10: In AFL, the Dockers have recorded their 10th straight win. They overpowered the Saints by 30 points at Optus Stadium. Coach Justin Longmuir says he was a bit worried going in.
13: I'm a team that we're pretty experienced. I think they're the fourth most experienced team of the round in terms of age. So there's a little bit of a worry there, but I thought we had a lot of players step up and share the load, and yeah, eventually we got the job done.
10: Meantime, Essendon coach Brad Scott says it's hard to talk about the positives as they fall to bottom place. They were defeated by the Tigers by 18 points.
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14: Your Launceston weather forecast for today. We are looking at a top of 17 today. Some possible showers, medium chance in fact, and some lighter winds coming through. There is a chance of morning fog there about as well. Tomorrow is a mostly cloudy day with a top of 18 degrees. And your Monday, possible showers, top of 16 there. As for Scottsdale, it is a top of 16. Showers in the north there and easing off towards the late afternoon. Top of 16 again. Sunday, clearing showers, top of 17, and Monday, possible showers, top of 16. As for St Helens, possible showers today, 80% chance, in fact, and a top of 18 degrees. There is some morning fog about again and some lighter winds coming through in the evening. Tomorrow, clearing showers, top of 18 degrees, and your Monday, late showers, top of 17. 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